0: Day in, out late, just another one, another number, another love song, singing for another lover.
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1: I think my biggest highlight from East Coast Breakfast this week was getting to hear people talk about things the kids will never get to experience.
2: I used to pick up a tiki box and I'd put a 20 cent in, and then I would make a phone call and I would make arrangements for next week Friday. We would meet at 10 o'clock on the corner of this street and this street. Goodbye.
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3: I think my biggest highlight from East Coast Breakfast this week was getting to hear people talk about things the kids will never get to experience.
4: I used to pick up a tiki box and I'd put a 20 cent in, and then I would make a phone call and I would make arrangements for next week Friday. We would meet at 10 o'clock on the corner of this street. Goodbye. Okay, that's like far back, bro.
5: The most insane part of this week's show was for me when Darren Wall had a conversation on the WhatsApp group regarding nature taking his course in his yard.
6: Darren, just ask her where she lives, what her address is.
4: Yeah.
6: Then everyone can go dump their poop on her garden.
4: Yeah.
6: And Mother Nature can take its course on her garden.
7: Well, the funniest thing this week, featured on this week, is things that we grew up believing.
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1: I think my biggest highlight from East Coast Breakfast this week was getting to hear people talk about things the kids will never get to experience.
2: I used to pick up a tiki box and I'd put a 20 cent in, and then I would make a phone call and I would make arrangements for next week Friday. We would meet at 10 o'clock on the corner of this street and this street. Goodbye. Okay, that's like far back, bro.
3: The most entertaining part of this week's show was for me when Darren Wall had a conversation on the WhatsApp group regarding nature taking its course in his yard.
4: Darren, just ask her where she lives, what her address is.
5: Yeah.
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5: Yeah.
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And just like that, we meet again, my weekend special. Good morning, it's Zisto on Weekend Breakfast. I'm with you all the way till 10 o'clock right here on KZN's number one hit music station. How are you doing? It's the 12th of September, first week of September done and dusted. We're doing well, we're doing great, but the weather just had to weather today on the day that I had to wake up at like 4 o'clock in the morning. But no matter, we are here. We're going to have a fantastic time. And I've got such amazing goodies for you today. I'm going to be giving away amazingness, okay? But first, let me just help you to stretch, get up, you know, and start the show with 30 minutes of non-stop music, which is what we do every single Saturday here on Weekend Breakfast with myself, Zisto. Beautiful selection on the way, if I do say so myself. Got some Liquid Deep with Fairy Tale, some Gwen Stefani with The Sweet Escape, Neo with Up and About, Spirit Chasers with These Tears, Alex Warren with Fever Dream, which is something that I think I had yesterday. I was sweating in my sleep. I'm like, what's going on? Let me go to the doctor. Anyway, I also got some SWV with Week on the way. But to start all things off, this is my song, my go-to song whenever I do karaoke. It's Rihanna with Take a Bow. Good morning, it's Weekend Breakfast with me, Zisto.

0: It's KZN's number one hit music station, East Coast Radio. That was SWV taking us back to 1992 with that song called Week. Good morning. It's Weekend Breakfast with Zisto. I'm with you all the way till 10 o'clock on this beautiful Saturday morning. And I've got beautiful things only for you on the show, all right? And this tickets that I'm going to be giving away, right? But I need you to just listen to me carefully. Remember your childhood bestie? I don't know if you guys are still besties, or maybe you're still a child and you obviously know your childhood bestie. The one who was there for the adventures, the secrets, the laughs, and maybe a little bit of trouble too. Some friendships stay with us long after childhood is over. And now a brand new adventure is bringing that feeling to the big screen. It's called Forgotten Island, a movie about friendship. It's coming to Durban with its premiere happening on the 20th of September. And we're giving you the chance to experience it with your favorite people. All you need to do is tell us about your best childhood bestie memory or what that friendship has taught you. You could win yourself 4 tickets to the premiere. So each family gets 4 tickets. You can come with your cousins, your sisters, your brothers, everybody. Simply WhatsApp Island, that's ISLAND, to 061-700-0800 and follow the prompts to enter. 100 tickets will be awarded to 25 lucky families for this unforgettable movie experience right here on Weekend Breakfast with myself, Zisto. Forgotten Island, the greatest adventures are better together. Now, please, send that WhatsApp ASAP. Got sports on the way. The first sports bullets of the day with Fahida Crouch. And then some more music. Jamali with Ohema and Jonas Blue with Don't Wake Me Up.
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0: morning to you from the sports team. Let's begin with yesterday's cricket action. Connor Estreisen blasted a century as the Proteas thrashed Namibia by 157 runs in the second one-day international. Now, Duan Jansen led the bowling charge with 4 for 31, while Ethan Bosch claimed 3 for 27 to seal another emphatic victory. Rather, South Africa have now wrapped up their inaugural three-match series with a game to spare after following up Wednesday's 99-run win with another dominant display. The action will continue tomorrow with the third and final ODI. And then Pakistan debutant Razaullah produced a stunning fight back to deny England a likely victory and keep the third test alive. Now, the fast bowler smashed 9 sixes in a remarkable 81 off just 63 balls after Pakistan slumped to 318 for 8. Now, Mohammad Abbas also played his part, with the pair adding 121 runs for the ninth wicket to lift the hosts to 439 for 9. The match will now head into a final day, with England needing another 130 runs to complete a 3-0 series sweep after dominating the contest. And then in some football, Bradley Grobler struck 3 minutes from time to rescue a 1-1 draw for Stellenbosch FC against Kukuna United in their Premiership clash at Athlone Stadium last night. Bethuel Muzeu looked to have secured the win for Babina Noko when he broke the deadlock late in the second half before Groblet struck back. The result now leaves Stellenbosch with 3 draws from their opening 6 league matches, along with 1 win and 2 defeats. Skukuni, on the other hand, picked up their 2nd draw of the campaign to go with 2 victories and 2 losses. And then finally, in tennis, Ben Shelton battled back from a set down to beat fellow American Francis Tiafoe and book his place in tomorrow's US Open final against top seed Alexander Zverev. Shelton claimed a 4-6, 6-3, 6-3, 7-5 victory to move within 1 win of becoming the first American men's singles Grand Slam champion in 23 years. Right, that's it for now for the East Coast Radio Sports Team. I'm Faida Crouch.
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1: 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Don't wake me up in the middle of the night. Don't wake me up.
0: 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Yeah.

0: music from Jonas Blue. It's called Don't Wake Me Up right here on KZN's number one hit music station. I'm saying wake up, wake up, wake up, because it's weekend breakfast with myself, Zisto. I'm with you all the way till 10 on this beautiful Saturday. And I come bearing gifts, darling. Yes, I do. All right, so there's nothing quite like the adventures you have with your best friends. You know what I mean? Especially when you're young and every day feels like an opportunity to explore somewhere new. Do you know what I mean? Well, get ready for a brand new adventure with Forgotten Island, a movie that celebrates friendship, courage, and the unforgettable bonds we make along the way. Forgotten Island is coming to Durban cinemas on the 25th of September. So gather your besties, gather your family, and get ready to discover an adventure that you don't want to miss. And as I said, I've got 100 tickets to give away. So I'm giving away 4 tickets to a family. So that's 25 tickets in total. Right, and today I'm going to do half, and then tomorrow I'm going to do the other half. All you need to do to be a part of the action is to WhatsApp Island, ISLAND, all right, to 061-700-0800, and just let us know about your best childhood bestie memory, man. What's that one thing that you think back? It's like, oh, we are still friends now, you know, and what that friendship might have taught you. And if you've got children, I would love to hear your children talking about their besties live on air, and then give them these amazing tickets. All right, I've got a lady on the line, Esther from Phoenix. How are you, darling?
1: I'm okay, and you?
0: I am fantastic. Good morning and welcome to
1: Kat. Morning, how are you?
0: I'm fantastic. All right, tell me about your best childhood bestie memory.
1: My best childhood memory, I was at school. Mm-hmm. Then my friend taught me, girl, each and every time I was a fighter, yo, at school.
0: Girl. Okay.
1: All people know me, I was a fighter.
0: Uh-huh.
1: I don't want to lie.
0: Uh-huh.
1: Then she told me, Nesta, you mustn't do like that.
0: Mm.
1: Whenever you're angry, get down on your knees and pray to God.
0: Girl.
1: God, I don't want that. Can you please give me the heart that I can forgive those who make me angry? Then from that time, I was doing the way she told me.
0: That's amazing, Esther. And you know what? I've only got one thing to say to you. You are a winner, Esther. Congratulations. You bought yourself 4 tickets to the Durban premiere of Forgotten Island at New Metro Gateway Theatre of Shopping. This is happening on the 20th of September, okay? So thanks to UIP and ECR.
1: Yes!
0: Yes! Get ready to bring your favorite people along and experience an unforgettable adventure together. Who are you going to bring along, Esther?
1: I'm going to bring my boyfriend.
0: Oh, okay. And you must bring your friends.
1: Because my friend is not here in South Africa. She's in Zimbabwe.
0: But you must bring your other family members and just go and have a fantastic day. All right. Thank you so much, Esther.
1: Okay, don't worry. I'll come.
0: Thank you, my darling. Just stay on the line. I'll take your details, okay?
1: Thank you.
0: Alrighty. And it's that simple, man. Do you do the right thing? Send that WhatsApp right now, because I want to give these tickets away to you. I'm giving 4 tickets away every single hour. Okay? I've got 25 to give away. So please do the right thing. 061-700-0800. Tell me about your best childhood bestie memory and what that friendship has taught you. That's 4 tickets gone. I've got a whole bunch to go, but I've also got some great music for you. Got some Jesse Clegg on the way with today, Leona Lewis with Bleeding Love, and Drake with In My Feelings. Good morning!
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0: It's KZN's number one hit music station. Good morning. Drake is in his feelings, and I hope that you are not. You're hanging out with Zisto on Weekend Breakfast. I'm with you all the way till 10 o'clock. Welcome to the party. I'm giving away some amazing goodies. There's a movie, right? It's called Forgotten Island. It's premiering on the 20th of September. It's coming out on the 25th of September. Want to give you exclusivity, but all you need to do is WhatsApp Island. That's ISLAND to 061-700-0800 and follow the prompts to enter and tell us about your best childhood bestie memory or what that friendship taught you, and I'll be giving away tickets the whole show today and tomorrow. You are absolutely welcome. News coming through at the top of the hour, then some Ariana Grande, Tevin Campbell and David Guetta. Good morning.
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10: The Etegwini municipality says it has approved building plans worth nearly 4 billion rands in the first 6 months of this year. It says this is an 18% increase compared to the same period last year and a 24% increase on the first half of 2024. According to the city, its biggest growth has been recorded in the industrial and warehouse development, with approvals increasing by 167%. Spokesperson Senzele Mzila says the figures are a strong endorsement of Etegwini's economic trajectory.
11: This investment reflects growing confidence in Etegwini's economy, supported by the lowest unemployment rate among South Africa's metros and the reaffirmation of our investment grade credit rating. We will continue to provide infrastructure investment, efficient service delivery, and investor certainty to support sustainable growth and job creation across the city.
10: The South African government says it plans on continuing to work with the relevant authorities and stakeholders to facilitate orderly repatriation and deportation of foreign nationals. This week, 194 Zimbabwean nationals who had been gathering at a consulate in Johannesburg had been deported back home. 56 Nigerian nationals were also processed. William Baloy is the SA government spokesperson.
12: In a separate process, 56 Nigerian nationals comprising 18 adult males, 17 adult females, and 21 minors were processed with the assistance of the Nigerian embassy.
10: And on the international front, Brazilian presidential candidate Flavio Bolsonaro is under investigation for alleged corruption and money laundering. Bolsonaro is vying for the presidency against Luiz Lula da Silva in the October ballot in Brazil. A newly released court document shows that police have been investigating Bolsonaro since July regarding possible crimes in the context of financing the production of a forthcoming film about his father. Just 2 days ago, police conducted dozens of raids over the alleged embezzlement of public funds by the company that produced the flattering biopic. And you look at your weather temperatures for today. Durban, a high of 24 degrees. Richards Bay, the Berg, Newcastle, 28. Lundy, 29. Margate, 23. Pietermaritzburg, Kokstad, 27. Ladysmith, 30. Moy River, a high of 25. Morning swells are reaching 2 meters at Durban Beach with sunset at 20 to 6. For Newswatch, I'm Pilam Tembo.

0: KZN's number one hit music station, East Coast Radio, is where you tuned in to Good Morning on this beautiful Saturday. You're hanging out with Zisto on Weekend Breakfast, and we are Titanium. Thank you, David Guetta. Thank you, Sia. I'm with you all the way till 10 o'clock, and it's such an eventful show today. Like, a lot is happening. I'm giving away tickets, 4 tickets to a family. I've got 100 tickets to give away, and I need you to tell me about your best childhood bestie memory and what that friendship actually taught you. Your voice notes are super, super cute. Going to be giving away another set of tickets at 7:40, 7:50, around there. So just stick around. I got you. But in the meantime, you know you've got those regular listeners, you know, the ones who always let you know that, Zisto, you are right next to me, and this is what I'm doing on this Saturday. Yep, they've sent through their voice note on 0617929495. Let's take a listen.
1: Good morning, Zisto. Richard Bay. Honey from Richard's Bay. Sorry, man. Great show, great music. You kick gas. Have an awesome day.
0: You too, Hendrik. It's always great to be in your company, and also one of my faves.
2: Good morning.
0: Hello, Ryan.
2: A gloomy day in the valley, but can't complain. It's a day of baking, so I'm going to make some beautiful lemon marmalade.
0: Of course.
2: And ginger biscuits for McCorran dive tartars. Yes, I'm going on another dive tomorrow.
0: Wow.
2: Can't wait.
0: It's a lot. Tell me how your Saturday is going to be planning out today. 0617929495. Tell me who you are, where you're listening in from, and yeah, let's rock. Winnie Nola's on the way. Telling us how to deal with those cell phone contracts that you just can't seem to cancel, okay? Wendy Nola, tell us more about that. And then after that, Holly Ray coming through with Deepa and Sam Fender with Rain Me In. It's KZN's number one hit music station. Good morning!
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4: A woman's husband had a stroke 7 years ago and hasn't been able to use his phone since. 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This is among the most common complaints I get. 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

0: music from Sam Fender featuring a Grammy Award winner, Olivia Dede. It's called Rate Me In, and it's doing so, so well. It's been 19 non-consecutive weeks at number one on the UK singles chart, making it a historic chart topper and naming it the UK's official song of summer. Because we are KZN's number one hit music station, honey. We keep telling you that, all right? Can only be East Coast Radio. Good morning. Yeah, I get up with Zisto, and I'm with you all the way till 10, serving you some sizzling weekend breakfast. And I want to know what your plans are this Saturday. I love hearing your plans. It gives me ideas, and it just makes me feel like I'm right there with you. Tell me who you are, where you're listening in from, and send it through to 061-792-9495. Like Andreas.
1: Good morning. This is Andreas from Marshall Security. Now, I'm taking the weekend off and I'm heading down to Pennington just to see, maybe I can spot a whale or two. I've packed a breakfast pack, got the gas briar in the boot, flask of coffee, and me, myself, and I are going to just go clear my head, spot some whales, and yeah, when I get back, I'll be baking scones with bacon bits inside. That'll be for later this afternoon. So yeah, that's my Saturday weekend planned for the rest of the weekend.
0: Your plan sounds amazing. Scones with bacon bits, please. Can you drop some here at East Coast Radio for me tomorrow morning? Thank you, Andreas. All right, send through yours, 061-792-9495. And during this hour, still giving away some tickets to watch Forgotten Island. It's premiering on the 20th of September, getting released on the 25th. And UIP, East Coast Radio, and New Metro Gateway want to invite you, okay? Sports coming through at the bottom of the hour. Justin Bieber also on the way with Daisies. Good morning.
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0: Right, let's start this one off with cricket Proteas woman debutant Ntabi saying Nini made an immediate impact, taking 4 for 17 as Zimbabwe was skittled for just 89. Anika Bosch then blasted 72 with 6 fours and 3 sixes as the Proteas woman raced to an 8-wicket win with 9 overs to spare. Now, Nini says the achievement feels even more special, having done it on the senior international stage.
1: I feel it's unbelievable, if I can say, put it that way. It's a great feeling to like represent your country. I've done it in the under-19s, but it's a bigger one now. So it's really special for me today.
0: Captain Laura Wolvard finished unbeaten on 22. South Africa took a 1-0 lead in the 5-match T20 series. The second of that series will take place tomorrow afternoon at 1:30. And then England's cricketers start day 4 of the third test against Pakistan, needing 130 to win and to complete a 3-0 series victory. Now, Joe Root's side eventually bowled out the tourists for 449 in their second innings at Edgbaston after some big hitting from Pakistani debutant Razaullah. His match smashed 81 from 63 balls. And then in some football, Bradley Grobler struck 3 minutes from time to rescue a 1-1 draw for Stellenbosch FC against Kukune United. Their premiership clash at Athlone Stadium last night, Bethuel Muzeu looked to have secured the win for Babina Noko when he broke the deadlock late in the second half before Bradley's strike. There's more action to look out for this afternoon. AmaZulu play host to Marumo Gallants at 3 o'clock. The same time, we'll see Kaizer Chiefs pay a visit to Polokwane City. The late fixture is Mamelodi Sundowns, who are away to Chippa United at 5:30. And then, in some tennis to end off things, Ben Shelton battled back from a set down to beat fellow American Francis Tiafoe and book his place in tomorrow's US Open final against top seed Alexander Zverev. Shelton claimed a 4-6, 6-3, 6-3, 7-5 victory to move within one win of becoming the first American men's singles Grand Slam champion in 23 years. Now, speaking on court after that semi-final, Shelton says making it to a final was always part of the plan.
2: And first on foe, he's like a big brother to me. To be honest, every time that we get to take this court together, Arthur Ashe, and play each other is super special. But this is where we want to be at the tail end of this tournament. This is both of our favorite tournament in the world, our favorite court in the world, and to be able to light it up in front of you guys is the best feeling.
0: All right, that's it for now. For the East Coast Radio Sports team, I'm Faida Crouch.
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music from the Queen, Mary J. Blige, right here on East Coast Radio. It's called Family Affair, and that's exactly what we're trying to celebrate by giving you these tickets to watch Forgotten Island. I mean, there's nothing quite like

0: adventures you have with your best friends, right? Especially when you're young and every day feels like an adventure to explore somewhere new, right? Well, get ready for a brand new adventure with Forgotten Island, a movie that celebrates friendship, courage, and unforgettable bonds we make along the way. 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And I've been asking you, send through your best childhood bestie memories and what that friendship taught you to 061-700-0800. And your voice notes do not disappoint. Take a listen.
1: Good morning, sister. And what a lovely morning out on the beautiful East Coast. Just my best memory goes back many, many years ago. I've got three really close friends and we've started off in school together. And 30 years later, we still have one of the most amazing relationships.
0: Wow.
1: All our families are really close. And I'm saying friendship surpasses time. Mm-hmm. You may not see each other for many, many months, even sometimes over a year. But when you get together, it's like you pick up from where you left off. I must say friendship with these three guys. We've shared so much of endless nights, laughing, joking, having good fun, weekends away. And I must say it's been an incredible journey and looking forward to spend many, many more amazing years with them and their families. Thank you, sister.
0: That is so great. Pregs, how are you?
2: Yes. Morning, sister. All well, thank you. How are you?
0: Fantastic. That's such a beautiful memory with your friends. So if you win these tickets, are you taking your friends? Are you taking your friends' kids? Are you taking your kids?
2: We are going to get everyone together and take all the kids as well as friends, family. Yeah, it's going to be an awesome, epic moment to relive some of that good time together.
0: 100%. You were telling me about a child who was also telling about her best friend moment. Is she there with you?
2: Yes, she's here with me. I was explaining to her about friendship and how amazing it is. You know, when you get your besties, you really live life through and it makes it all worth. So I have my little one here with me. She's 5 years old.
0: What's
2: and she talks about a bestie, Anya.
0: Hi, Anya. How are you?
3: Good.
0: Oh my gosh, you sound so cute. Okay, so what do you love about your best friend?
3: She helps me when I fall and she be's best friends with me. We have good friendship and we go together every day to every place.
0: Oh,
3: we go.
0: My gosh, you sound like the cutest bestie to have. And just for that, I've got some exciting news for you and your dad, okay? You guys have won yourselves four tickets to the Durban premiere of Forgotten Island at New Metro Gateway Theatre of Shopping. It's happening on the 20th of September. So thanks to UIP and ECR, get ready to bring your favourite people along and experience an unforgettable adventure together. What do you want to say to us and say and our friends at UIP?
2: Thank you.
0: Oh, you guys you're so welcome. Have a fantastic Saturday, okay?
2: Thank you.
0: And just like that, man, that's how we are making your day. There's nothing quite like the adventures you have with your best friends, you know, especially when you're young and every day feels like an opportunity to explore somewhere new. You know what I mean? Well, get ready for a brand new adventure with Forgotten Island and a movie that celebrates friendship, courage, and unforgettable bonds that we make along the way. Forgotten Island is coming to Durban cinemas on the 25th of September. So gather your besties, gather your family, and get ready to discover an adventure you won't want to miss. I'm still giving away more tickets, so please send through your voice note 061-0700-0800. Tell me about your best childhood memory with your best friend and what that friendship has taught you. Oh, I'm so excited. Britney Spears on the way with Hit Me Baby One More Time.
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0: KZN's number one hit music station. Good morning. East Coast Radio gives you that feeling, right? I know exactly what Maiza and Nolutando are talking about. You're hanging out with Zisto on Weekend Breakfast, and I just want to know, what are your plans this Saturday? Because apart from giving away all these tickets that I have for you, I just want to feel like I'm right there next to you, experiencing your Saturday morning with you. 061-792-9495. Send a voice note letting me know. Tell me who you are, where you're listening in from, and yeah, share your plans.
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0: Good morning.
1: Enjoying the show. It's Maria Gabriel here from South Beach. Busy bouncing the pots. Then I'm off to have my hair done. And then I'm meeting my mates, my lady friends, to go and have lunch and continue celebrating my birthday month.
0: Oh.
1: Take care.
0: Must be so nice. And happy belated birthday. I hope you have a fantastic one. And this weather formed against you will not prosper. Okay, yeah, keep sending those voice notes. I just want to know what you're up to. I know in the 8 o'clock hour we're supposed to be getting into breakfast food, but there's just so much going on in the show. I just want to keep finding out, what are your Saturday morning plans? And in the next hour, I'm giving away another batch of tickets to you for Forgotten Island, a movie about besties. Send your bestie, childhood bestie memory, and what that relationship and friendship taught you to 061 700 0800. All the best. I cannot wait to see you all at the premiere. Got news coming through at the top of the hour with Pilar, and straight back to the music. 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
17: 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A little lie that I used to tell myself is that my girlfriend won't break up with me no matter what.
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18: Scores of maidens have started gathering at the Emashobeni Royal Palace near Opongolo for the Zulu Reed Dance Ceremony. About 30,000 maidens will participate in the annual Umkhosi Womhlanga this year, which celebrates youth and female empowerment. Maidens dressed in traditional regalia and colourful beads will unite to cut reeds from the riverbanks and present them to AmaZulu King Misuzulu Kazwelithini in honour of the Zulu culture and identity. The reed dance remains one of KZN's major cultural gatherings and attracts visitors from other parts of the country and beyond the province's borders. The eThekwini municipality says it has approved building plans worth nearly 4 billion rand in the first 6 months of this year. It says this is an 18% increase compared to the same period last year and a 24% increase on the first half of 2024. According to the city, its biggest growth has been recorded in industrial and warehouse development, with approvals increasing by 167%. City spokesperson Senta Mzila.
19: This investment reflects growing confidence in eThekwini's economy, supported by the lowest unemployment rate among South Africa's metros and the reaffirmation of our investment grade credit rating. We will continue to provide infrastructure investment, efficient service delivery, and investor certainty to support sustainable growth and job creation across the city.
18: And Russian President Vladimir Putin has blamed Western sanctions for industrial decline and growing economic pressure. Speaking via an interpreter at the BRICS Business Forum Leaders Dialogue in New Delhi in India, Putin expressed that the sanctions had contributed to falling industrial outputs, growing public debt and budget problems. He called on BRICS countries to strengthen trade, investment and business cooperation, citing Russia remains open to working with partners around the world.
20: I'm confident that the Business Council has become the mechanism that gives an additional impetus to our trade and economic ties. It'll help implement numerous projects in infrastructure, logistics, finance, technological cooperation, and elsewhere.
18: Durban 24, Richards Bay, The Burg, Newcastle 28, Ulundi 29, Margate 23, Pietermaritzburg, Kokstad 27, Ladysmith, the Timor River 25. Morning swells are reaching 2 metres at Durban Beach, with sunset at 20:06. Our lead story, scores of maidens have started gathering at the Emashobeni Royal Palace near Opongolo for the Zulu Reed Dance Ceremony. For Newswatch, I'm Pilam Tembo.

0: of my favorite people. His name is Lloyd Tele. This one is called Make It Easy right here on KZN's number one hit music station. Good morning. You're hanging out with Zista on East Coast Radio. It's Weekend Breakfast. I'm with you all the way till 10, serving you some sizzling Saturday breakfast, okay? And I just have one ask. Okay, maybe two asks. The first ask is for you to send me a voice note, 061-792-9495, telling me what your weekend, well, your Saturday plans are. And another ask is that you enter for these tickets that I have. It's called Forgotten Island, courtesy of UIP as well as East Coast Radio. It's a beautiful movie. Go check out the trailer and then send a voice note to 061-700-0800. Follow the prompts and tell me about your bestie memory and what that friendship with your bestie has taught you. Your kids are sending through messages. They sound so adorable. I can't wait to play them for you. So yeah, get your kids to talk about their besties on air, East Coast Radio, and I'll give them 4 tickets. Come on. It's on the 20th of September, the premiere. It's exclusive because that's what we do at East Coast Radio. However, back to me being in your business. Oh, Mr. Naidu from Tongaat never disappoints. Hello, Mr. Naidu.
1: A very good morning to you and East Coast Radio. This is Teddy Naidu, the celebrity of Tongaat.
0: Yeah, I know. Oh, yes. That's right.
1: What we are doing this morning, mm-hmm. We are getting ready this morning to go and have the most divine, delicious breakfast at Starline Cafe 1982 in Tongaat. Yes, so that once breakfast is done, lunch will be done, and then we get ready to watch the big game between the Boka Boka and New Zealand. Yes, we are having a family time this morning, and we're going to enjoy it. Thank you. This is Teddy Naidu, the celebrity of Tongaat.
0: I'm obsessed with you, Teddy Naidu. Thank you so much. And I was wondering why nobody's mentioning the big game that's taking place in Baltimore, okay? And you know that the Springboks are leading the series. I wonder who's going to take it today. It's going to be so, so exciting. Yeah, keep sending them through. 061-792-9495. What are your Saturday morning plans? Tell me who you are and where you're listening in from, okay? Still going to give away those tickets within the hour, so send those voice notes through as well. It's such a busy show. Whew, let's go back to the music. Nelly with Ride With Me and Taylor Swift with I Knew It, I Knew You. Good morning. Let's go.
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0: music from Taylor Swift this morning on Weekend Breakfast with Zista. Good morning and welcome to the show right here on East Coast Radio. It's called I Knew It, I Knew, and I Knew You Would Join the Party Eventually. Yeah, good to have you here. I want to know what's going on with your day. What are your plans? Okay, it's the 12th of September. The weather's looking a bit gloomy, but you know what? The day is what we make of it. And I want to know, what are you making of yours? 061-792-9495. Tell me who you are and where you're listening in from.
1: Good morning, sister.
0: Good morning.
1: My name is Brad. Yes, I am working this morning, doing security at a company. And... yeah, I'd love to win those tickets so I could just go and relax. Would be perfect. Thank you. Have a lovely morning.
0: You have a fantastic morning as well, Brad. Now, let me tell you how you can get these tickets, because I'm giving them away today, tomorrow. It's 100 of these. I'm giving 4 to each family, so I'm looking for 25 families, all right? Now, if you want to win yourself these tickets to this exclusive premiere brought to you by UPI and East Coast Radio for Forgotten Island, premiering on the 20th of September, but actually launching on the 25th. So, you know, can you see the exclusivity, right? All you need to do is send a... voice note or WhatsApp to 061-700-0800. And in that voice note, just tell me about your bestie memory, like as a child, your childhood bestie memory, and what that relationship or friendship taught you. I'm telling you, these voice notes are so heartwarming. So Brad, do the right thing and enter, and I could be calling you back and giving you these tickets, man. Come on, do the right thing. Got sports coming through at the bottom of the hour with my sports guru girl, and then Roxette with Wish I Could Fly, and Sick Love featuring Dominic Neal with Flowers Bloom. Hello, wakey wakey, it's Weekend Breakfast with me, Zisto.
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8: 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We would meet at 10 o'clock on the corner of this street and this street. 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

0: All Blacks fly half Richie Mo'unga is back for the final rugby's greatest rivalry test against the Springboks. New Zealand look to level the series in Baltimore. Now, the playmaker makes his first appearance since the 2023 Rugby World Cup final and slots straight into the number 10 jersey ahead of Reuben Love. Veteran hooker Cody Taylor will captain the side, with Adi Sevilla ruled out through injury.
1: Whether we came here up 2-1 or down 2-1, we were going to start Richie. Well, he's been in the environment for a while. He's got really clear understanding of the game we want to play and given that opportunity. And, you know, Ruben's gone really well. I stress the fact that, you know, last week was probably the biggest test the All Blacks have played since the World Cup final. Yeah, we trusted him to run the ship ahead of probably three more experienced 10. So it highlights where we see him and, you know, we're keen to give Richie a crack. And you know, he's prepared really well this week.
0: Yeah, that was Coach Dave Rennie just chatting ahead of today's blockbuster clash between the All Blacks and the Springboks, set to kick off at 11 p.m. tonight. And then in some football, Mikhaylo Arteta says everyone at Arsenal is working towards making the club the most successful in world football. The Premier League champions will look to maintain their perfect start to the season. They travel to Sunderland tonight. Arteta, the longest serving manager in English football, is close to signing a new contract to extend his stay in North London.
2: We have to have a mid-long-term vision, which is to build the best club in the world. I think that has to be, without any question of a doubt, what we have to do. But in order to achieve that, is a lot of things that you have to do daily to take you and give you the probability to achieving that.
0: Yeah, Arsenal kick off their clash against Sunderland at 9 p.m. tonight. Before that, Spurs in action against Everton at 6:30. The 4 o'clock fixtures sees Chelsea take on Hull. Aston Villa is host to Nottingham Forest, and Crystal Palace will play host to Ipswich Town. Ending off on the tennis courts, new world number one Elina Rybakina is aiming to become a three-time Grand Slam champion when she faces defending champion Aryna Sabalenka in the US Open final tonight. Now, the Kazakh recently replaced her opponent at the top of the world rankings. Rybakina knows she'll need to be at her best against Sabalenka, who's chasing a third consecutive US Open crown and has a superb record in New York City.
3: I will need to come with all the energy I will have, bring my best serve against Aryna and make the right decisions in the right moment.
0: Right, that's it for now for the East Coast Radio Sports team. I'm Faida Crouch.
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0: It's KZN's number one hit music station. Good morning. Sick Love with Flowers Bloom is what you just heard. And I'm about to make you bloom with joy because I'm giving you some tickets, right? I just need you to do one thing for me. I need you to send a voice note or a WhatsApp 061-700-0800. Why do you ask? Well, it's because UIP and East Coast Radio are giving you and your bestie an opportunity to experience an exclusive premiere of Forgotten Island, a beautiful animation about besties, right? And that's why I want you to let me know what's your bestie childhood memory and what that relationship has taught you. Take a listen to how cute Zayda is.
1: My name is Zayda Lee. I am 6 years old and I took one of my best friends to tennis with me and we had a milkshake.
0: I mean, come on, a tennis and a milkshake, Zayda. How are you, my darling?
2: That's fine, thank you.
0: Oh my goodness, you sound so cute. Okay, so what else do you love to do with your bestie besides tennis and milkshakes?
2: Go to spur, have fun, and go on the slide.
0: Girl, it sounds like a good time to me, okay? So if you win these tickets, you're going to take your bestie and?
2: Me.
0: Girl, because that's all you need. You and your bestie, the rest can just see themselves out. Okay. I've got some good news for you, Zayda. Okay, are you ready?
2: Yeah.
0: Girl, I just...

0: And you have won yourself 4 tickets to go and watch this beautiful, beautiful Durban premiere of Forgotten Island at New Metro Gateway Theatre of Shopping. It's happening on the 20th of September, my darling. Okay, so tell your parents to drop you off. And thanks to UIP and ECR, get ready to bring your favorite people along.
1: Thank you.
0: You're so welcome. Okay, have a fantastic Saturday, okay? And can't wait to see you at the premiere, right? Alrighty, my darling. And just like that, that's how you can win yourself 4 tickets. I'm doing this throughout the show today, and I'm doing it again tomorrow. So do the right thing and send that voice note, okay? That WhatsApp. And then you know that friendship is absolutely everything. There's nothing quite like the adventures you have with your best friends, especially when you're young and every day feels like an opportunity to explore somewhere new. Well, get ready for a brand new adventure, darling, with Forgotten Island, a movie that celebrates friendship, courage, and the unforgettable bonds we make along the way. Forgotten Island is coming to Durban cinemas on the 25th of September. So gather all your besties, gather your family, and get ready to discover an adventure that you don't want to miss. Oh, so excited. Some DJ Snake on the way, as well as Selena Gomez with Selfish Love, and DJ Clock and Beatenberg talking about that planet that doesn't exist anymore, Pluto.
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0: beautiful song that Justin Timberlake wrote for his wife, Jessica Biel, in 2013. Oh, somebody must write a song about me already. Come on, man. It's KZN's number one hit music station, East Coast Radio. You're hanging out with Zisto. It's weekend breakfast and 3 hours are done and dusted. And if you just joined, you're so late, but it's fine. Welcome to the party. I want to find out what you're up to this Saturday, right? Like, what are your plans? Got a WhatsApp on 061-792-9495 from Varane. He says, hi, Zisto. This is Varane from Brisbane. Okay, Brisbane, Australia, darling. Okay, because we are international. Okay. And he says, I really love listening to ECR, but especially look forward to the weekends so that I can listen all day. The whole family look forward to the countdown. Can I wish my brother-in-law Mukesh in Durban a speedy recovery? He is in hospital with a heart condition. Thank you. Thank you so much. And yeah, speedy recovery to you, Mukesh, if you're listening. Here is another voice note.
1: Good morning, Zisto.
0: Hello.
1: It's Sambuja from the Bluffs. I'm on my way to Chatswood to MC a school sport. It's going to be a fun one with all these little ones running and giving their parents the best performance at Fairyland Day and Aftercare. I know I'm going to have an absolutely wonderful Saturday, and I hope you are as well.
0: You sound like you're already having an awesome Saturday, Sam. All the best to you. And then here's my friend, Valerie.
2: Good morning, Zisto.
0: Hello, darling.
2: It's Valerie from Pietermaritzburg. I'm going to miss you this morning. I've got an early morning and I'm out singing and entertaining people the whole day. So I will not be able to do your thing in the morning at 9:15 for the sport. Teach me sports. I'm going to miss that so much. It's become such a thing for me. But yeah, that's my Saturday for you. Cheers, my dear. Have a lovely day.
0: Thank you for that voice note. And you have a lovely day too, Valerie. Well, in Teach Me Sports today, we're actually not going to be doing a word that I want you to guess and all of that. We're just taking a different route. I'm going to be speaking to Coach Candace. She's the most prettiest, petite, tough girl that I've ever met. All right. She's a boxing coach and she's from Knuckle Game Boxing. And she's going to be talking about what they have exciting coming up next week, Friday. So if you love boxing, if you're an amateur boxer, if you've thought about doing boxing, this is an interview that you do not want to miss. That's coming up after news. And some Bruno Mars and Celine Dion with That's the Way It Is. Good morning, it's Zisto on Weekend Breakfast.
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10: President Cyril Ramaphosa says BRICS countries are standing at an inflection point as the global economy is reshaped, trading patterns shift, and technology advances. Ramaphosa addressed the BRICS Business Forum Leaders Dialogue in New Delhi in India. He says countries and companies are required to reconsider where they source, produce, and invest.
11: For too long, developing economies have participated in global value chains mainly as suppliers of raw commodities and consumers of goods that are made elsewhere. Value creation, technology, and higher value manufacturing remain concentrated elsewhere. We should not reproduce that pattern within the expanded BRICS.
10: And thousands of maidens have started gathering at the Emashobeni Royal Palace near Opongolo for the Zulu Reed Dance Ceremony. About 30,000 maidens will participate in the annual Umkhosi Womhlanga this year, which celebrates youth and female empowerment. Maidens dressed in traditional regalia and colorful beads will unite to cut reeds from the riverbanks and present them to AmaZulu King Misuzulu Gazwelithini in honor of the Zulu culture and identity. The reed dance remains one of KZN's major cultural gatherings and attracts visitors from other parts of the country and beyond the province's borders. On the international front, more than 500 children have been separated from their parents by the catastrophic flooding that hit China-Nepal border. The deadly flooding swept away homes, bridges and houses last month. Nepal's authorities say over 1,300 bodies have been retrieved, while 5,130 people remain missing. In China, officials say 43 people have died and 519 are still missing. Our lead story this hour, President Cyril Ramaphosa says BRICS countries are standing at an inflection point as the global economy is reshaped, trading patterns shift and technology advances. More news up at ecr.co.za. 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

0: currently performing sold-out shows in Peril in Paris. It's Celine Dion right here on East Coast Radio. This one is called That's the Way It Is. Good morning. Welcome to Weekend Breakfast. You're hanging out with Zisto, and it's time for us to get into sports. Now, you do know that on a Saturday, we have a feature called Teach Me Sports. But today, we are shifting the narrative a little bit, you know, talking about a sport that I am obsessed with. It's boxing, and it's more than punches, you know, gloves and a bell. In South Africa, it has a rich history of resilience, discipline, community, and creating opportunities for young people to prove themselves. And on the 18th of September, amateur boxers from across the region will step into the ring at Northwood Crusaders for Knuckle Game Promotions Boxing Time. And to speak about it, I've got Coach Candace, who is like the boxing Barbie. How are you, my darling?
1: I'm so good. Thank you for having us. How are you?
0: You're absolutely welcome. I'm great. I'm happy to have this conversation, you know. Now, just to get the nitty-gritties out the way, for someone who has never stepped inside a boxing gym, what is it about boxing that keeps people coming back for more?
1: I honestly think it's the community. I think that's the most important thing or attribute about any boxing gym. Mm-hmm. I mean, we've got so many different boxing gyms in a 5 kilometer radius of the gym. But it's like for like people in every single one of them. There are so many people around that can go to the different gyms. Mm-hmm. For us, it's definitely come to a point where it's like for like people. There's such a nice camaraderie mm-hmm. around the gym. Yes, you're obviously definitely burning calories mm-hmm. and releasing some frustration. But I'm sure you've seen on our social media, we do have a lot of videos that are raw and unfiltered, and yeah,
0: we
1: as
0: love
1: long
0: that.
1: As you've got a thick skin and a great sense of humor,
0: yeah, because you take those punches, you know.
1: Yes.
0: Now I remember a few years back, I actually hosted one of these boxing matches.
1: Yeah.
0: And your son, who you brought with, was a wee baby.
1: Oh,
0: now he's
1: darling.
0: All grown up and 14. Hi, Tyler. Welcome. How are you?
2: I'm good, and you?
0: Fantastic. Tell me, boxing looks like a sport about throwing punches, right? If you like, look from the outside. But what does it actually teach you about life?
2: Oh, I have no idea where I'd be without boxing. I've grown up in the boxing gym. It teaches you discipline. Mm. It changes your personality.
0: I love that. And boxing is literally such a huge and big part of our heritage as South Africans. I mean, our first democratic president, Nelson Mandela, was a boxer. And from legendary South African fighters to township boxing gyms, boxing has often been more than a sport. It's been a pathway out of a difficult circumstance for a lot of people. Do you think that's still true today, Coach?
1: I think it's probably more important now than ever. It's keeping kids off the streets and... Like, we keep using the word discipline, but it really, really does. What you put in is what you get out. It keeps the kids off the streets.
0: Mm-hmm.
1: If you don't have the discipline, you are definitely going to get hit in the face and learn the hard way.
0: Yeah, yeah, yeah.
1: So I think the coaches, again, from every gym, that's so, so crucial to keep the kids off the streets.
0: Yeah.
1: And there's a gym in the South Coast called Box 360.
0: Mm-hmm.
1: And he actually has a... rehab center, and
0: oh, wow.
1: part of the rehab center is introducing not only the kids but adults as well into the boxing gym, because he's also just as passionate as us about how important boxing is, because it's not just a sport. It's
0: absolutely incredible.
1: It assists so much more than just throwing a punch.
0: Incredible. And I know Tyler is up there, you know, and getting even more up there. And
1: yes,
0: now Tyler, why do you think that our local fighters are so special and they stand out?
2: I think just the South Africans are both different, eh?
0: Yep.
2: It's the heart that we have. You can see in our rugby and all the sports we dominate in. It's, mm-hmm.
0: Yeah, because you're an SA champ for your division, so obviously, you know.
2: Yeah,
0: Tokyo. Okay, we're going to continue with the conversation after some Duffy with Mercy, because that's what people ask for when they're in that ring. They're like, yeah, I want some Mercy!
1: One of my favorite songs, actually.
0: Well, it's coming up just for you, Coach. We're going to continue
1: Amazing.
0: The conversation after that.
1: Thanks.
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0: KZN's number one hit music station, East Coast Radio. Good morning. You're hanging out with Zisto on Weekend Breakfast. Freshly Ground is talking about the fire being low. Here, the fire is all the way up. We're in the middle of Teach Me Sports. Go hanging out with Knuckle Games coach Candace, the boxing Barbie. And she came with her SA champ son. I'm telling you, I'm sitting with champions here in the studio, darling. And we're talking all things boxing on this feature today. And before we even get into the event that's happening, yes. Tyler, let's bust a myth, right? Does being physically strong automatically make you a good boxer? Because it is so intimidating and you just think you need to be like this Rambo.
1: No, definitely not. Mm. I wouldn't say it can give you some advantages with your strength-wise, but sure. It definitely does make you a good boxer. What makes you good is your skills mm-hmm. and your heart. Definitely not your physicality.
0: Yeah. Fitness, so there's hope for people like me. Yay. All right. So on the 18th of September, you're doing something incredible, right? This Box and Dine Brook 2 by Knuckle Game. What was the idea behind putting an event like this, coach?
2: So this event's actually been going on for, gosh, I would say 10 to 12 years. Mm-hmm. Trevor and Lee actually started it off back in the day when the gym was still on Mshanga Rocks Drive. Mm-hmm. And it started off with just boxers all from the same gym wanting to train towards a little three-rounder fight. Like I said, felt like a flipping garage back door type thing. Fast forward to 10 years later to what we've grown it to become. And it's to grow the sport. Mm-hmm. We have such a limited amount, especially in KZN, of events being hosted for boxers mm-hmm. that are wanting to become pro. All the gyms around KZN have definitely come a long way. We're all hosting a lot more events on a monthly basis.
0: That's so incredible.
2: Yeah, we're trying to host them quarterly. And they just keep getting bigger and better.
0: Now, somebody's listening right now, they've never attended an amateur boxing event. What can they expect when they walk into that huge marquee at Northwood Crusaders next week, Friday?
2: Yes, so what we're trying to do with our event specifically is to keep it as family orientated as possible.
0: Love that.
2: So everyone's welcome. Come and support your favorite boxer. Tyler is fighting. So we need all the support we can get. Everyone around Durban North, Mshlanga. It's something different for people for a change. We'll have food stalls. There's a beer garden. It will be undercover, so we do have a huge marquee, like you said. Mm-hmm. So it's not weather dependent. So it's lots of fun. It's a huge vibe. There's music playing.
0: It's incredible.
2: So I think there's a misconception about a lot of these. All the guys do have experience in the ring, mm-hmm. so it's not a bloodbath. it's entertaining,
0: entertaining.
2: And it's something different for our locals to have. We've got the rugby going on, so this is something different.
0: Tell me about the competition that you're running.
2: Okay, so our VIP tables are sold out, mm-hmm. But we do have 4 seats available at one of the tables. It's called a Box and Dine, so VIP table, ringside, and food is included. You can see on our Instagram page, it's knucklegame_boxing_academy. Mm-hmm. And then you just follow the prompts to enter the competition.
0: And then how much are the tickets? Where do we get them?
2: It's R100 a ticket at the door. So it's first come, first serve. Like I said, the VIPs are...
0: At the door?
2: At the door.
0: Oh, wow.
2: Yes.
0: Okay.
2: At the door, cash or card. R100 entrance gets you in. And then come and enjoy yourself.
0: 100%. Absolutely love it chatting to you. But before I wrap this interview up, I'm going to ask you, Tyler, first. Then I'm going to ask you, coach. Mm-hmm. Finish this sentence, right? Boxing has taught me that...
1: If you're not a boxer, you might not understand it, but a good stretch can take you around the block, but a good jab can take you around the world.
0: A good stretch can take you around... what's a good stretch? Like a punch?
1: Your dominant hand, yeah.
0: Oh, and then But
1: a jab can take you around the world.
0: Okay, I'm going to Google that. ChatGPT. And then for you, coach?
2: Obviously, old school, I think discipline beats motivation overall. And I say that to clients all the time.
0: Love that. Where do we get you again on the socials so that we can follow, so we can buy tickets, so we can enter the competition?
2: Yes, so knucklegame_boxing_academy or coach_candy_boxing. boxing.
0: Love it.
2: Just had to double check that. yeah, so on Instagram, just go onto our page and follow the prompts there. And then, yes, you stand a chance to win 4 VIP tickets ringside.
0: Love that. Next week, we are together at Crusaders.
2: Cannot wait.
0: Yes. Yeah, sports coming through at the bottom of the hour with my SGG, Fahira Crutch. Thank you for coming through. And then we're going back to the music with Samba, 12 to 12, and Beyonce with Crazy in Love. Good morning. You're hanging out with Zisto on East Coast Radio.
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0: Right, let's take a final look at your sport this morning in some rugby. All Blacks fly half Richie Monga is back for the final rugby's greatest rivalry test against the Springboks as New Zealand look to level the series in Baltimore. The playmaker makes his first appearance since the 2023 Rugby World Cup final and slots straight into the number 10 jersey ahead of Ruben Love. Veteran hooker Cody Taylor will captain the side with Ardie Sevier ruled out through injury.
1: Whether we came here up 2-1 or down 2-1, we were going to start Richie. Well, he's been in the environment for a while. He's got a really clear understanding of the game we want to play and given that opportunity. And, you know, Ruben's gone really well. I stress the fact that, you know, last week was probably the biggest test the All Blacks have played since the World Cup final. Yeah, we trusted him to run the ship ahead of probably three more experienced 10. So it highlights where we see him and, you know, we're keen to give Richie a crack and, you know, he's prepared really well this week.
0: Yeah, that's All Blacks coach Dave Rennie chatting ahead of tonight's clash against the Springboks kicking off at 11 p.m. And then in some tennis news, new world number one Elina Rybakina is aiming to become a three-time Grand Slam champion when she faces defending champion Aryna Sabalenka in the U.S. Open final tonight. The Kazakh recently replaced her opponent at the top of the world rankings. Rybakina knows she'll need to be at her best against Sabalenka, who's chasing a third consecutive U.S. Open crown and has a superb record in New York.
2: I will need to come with all the energy I will have, bring my best serve against Aryna and make the right decisions in the right moment.
0: Yeah, and then Ben Shelton is off to his first U.S. Open final where he'll face Alexander Zverev. And then there's some action in the Barclays Women's Super League. London City Lionesses will look to build on last week's victory when they head to West Ham at 1:45. The other fixture tomorrow, Manchester United will kick off the day's action against Chelsea at 1 p.m. And then finally, in some Formula One, another battle between the title-chasing Mercedes drivers looks to be on the cards in this afternoon's qualifying session for the Spanish Grand Prix. Now, F1 Championship leader Kimi Antonelli set the fastest time in second practice after George Russell went quickest in the opening session. The Ferrari pair of Lewis Hamilton and Charles Leclerc are expected to be their main challengers. Right, that's it from me for today. For the East Coast Radio Sports team, I'm Faida Crouch.
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0: the ultimate power couple is Beyonce featuring her husband, Jay-Z. This one is called Crazy in Love, and Styles, who's just arrived, was telling me that he's doing a Jay-Z 30 celebratory concert in Europe, and our very own Gayton McKenzie was seen shaking hands with DJ Khaled. It must be nice. It must be really, really nice. It's KZN's number one hit music station, East Coast Radio. You're hanging out with Zisto, and it's time for us to take some time out.
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0: Indeed. But if you don't have time to do that and you're thinking, okay, what can I get my hands on?

0: right now, Zisto, as I'm listening to you. Well, Music and Mass 2026 is what you can look forward to. Now, what's worth your time this weekend? This definitely will be. How many musicians does it take to create one seriously big soundtrack? Durban is about to find out. Music and Mass is taking over DLI Hall in Greyville on Sunday afternoon, bringing musicians of different ages and backgrounds together for a huge mass orchestral performance. Can you imagine? And don't expect a stuffy playlist either. The program jumps from songs like Carmen and the King and I to The Lord of the Rings to Memoirs of a Geisha and The Can. It all starts at 2:30 in the afternoon. So if you fancy ending the weekend with something a little different, this could be your Sunday afternoon plan. For the full details, head to Time Out Durban and check everything out here. Worth your time from Time Out Durban and East Coast Radio. Now you know. It's almost time for me to get out of here, but I'm going to be announcing the rest of the winners for the tickets. And so keep an ear out and see if you are one of those. And then I'm going to be calling you after the show to get your details. So don't worry. I know exactly who's won, Priggin. Don't worry. I got you, Priggs. All right. That's coming up after some Maria by Santana and Alicia Keys with Girl on Fire.
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0: That's right. She's talking about me. She's talking about you. You are on fire, girl. Okay, it's Alicia Keys on East Coast Radio, KZN's number one hit music station. Wrapping up weekend breakfast with myself, sister, so nicely. You know, it may be a bit gloomy outside, but trust me, the sun was shining in here. And I just want to say congratulations to everybody who won themselves four tickets to go watch Forgotten Island, which is premiering on the 20th of September at New Metro, right here in Gateway. And in case you forgot if you were a winner or not, I'm going to tell you, say your name now. Okay. Esther, congratulations. Preggy, congratulations. Zayda, congratulations. Londiwe, congratulations. Preston, congratulations, as well as Celeste. And I obviously couldn't call everybody because the show was so chock-a-block, but I will get in touch with you. I will give you your tickets. You can trust me. However, if you couldn't get through today, don't you worry. Okay. Tomorrow we do it right again, giving away another 25 tickets, four to each family. So all you need to do is send a voice note to 061 700 0800, just tell me about your best childhood bestie memory and what that friendship taught you. Okay, it's so simple. Get your kids to send through, you know, get the dads and the moms to send through, because it is a family movie. And go and check out the trailer in the meantime so that you know exactly what you can look forward to. It's launching on the 25th of September, which means you get exclusivity courtesy of UIP as well as East Coast Radio. For me, I'll see you again tomorrow. It's been amazing hanging out with you. It's always sad to say goodbye, but you know what? Styles Mbata is on the way and he is interviewing Bushly G. Okay, top 40 coming through, best music in the game. And from me to you, it's ta-ta. You know I love ya.
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6: 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We would meet at 10 o'clock on the corner of this street. 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
9: Darren, just ask her where she lives, what her address is.
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13: There will be no trial this year for the 62 people accused of coordinating the 2021 unrest. It was meant to be heard from July and could have been wrapping up this month in the Durban High Court, but the matter has been marred by issues around legal representation for the accused. The accused faced charges including incitement to commit public violence and terrorism and conspiracy to commit murder. The riot broke out 5 years ago, mostly in KZN and Gauteng, claimed the lives of over 300 people. And left a trail of destruction. The NPA's Natasha Ramkisunkara says the trial will now only be heard next year.
10: During proceedings, the court heard that five of the accused persons are still addressing issues pertaining to their legal representation. The matter was thus adjourned to the 23rd of August 2027 for trial. The state was ready to proceed with the trial, and to this end, witnesses for the state were present in court on that date. There were subsequent adjournments to enable the accused to finalize their legal representation. However, this was not possible and the new trial dates were set.
13: And KZN police are preparing for heightened political tensions ahead of the 2026 local government elections. Acting Provincial Commissioner Phumelele Makoba told a press briefing that heavy police presence will be deployed to ensure political parties campaign freely and that residents cast their votes safely and peacefully. She has also appealed to political parties and their supporters to compete without violence, intimidation or threats. She says the recently reported political killings are a call for concern.
14: We have already experienced few deaths of candidate councillors or councillors. If those deaths were politically related, as police officers, we appeal with politicians to stop these murders. Police are apolitical, and we shall never favour any party or any political party or independent candidate over the other. If you see a police officer taking sides and he or she is on duty, report that person and internal disciplinary processes will deal with them decisively.
13: And more than 500 children have been separated from their parents by the catastrophic flooding that hit the China-Nepal border. The deadly flooding swept away homes, bridges and houses last month. Nepal's authorities say over 1,300 bodies have been retrieved, while 5,130 people remain missing. In China, officials say 43 people have died and 519 are still missing. Our lead story this hour, there will be no trial this year for the 62 people accused of coordinating the 2021 July unrest. It was meant to be heard from July and could have been wrapping up this month in the Durban High Court. More news up at ecr.co.za. 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
1: 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Today we're counting down the biggest songs in KZN and of course around the world. And a little later on the show, we've got Butle G flying in from Cape Town and he will be live in studio talking about his brand new song called Miracle. And you're going to be hearing it first right here on East Coast Radio, KZN's number one hit music station. This right here is the soundtrack to your weekend, so turn those radios up and let's have a good time because the music is absolutely insane. Now coming in at number 40, Justin Bieber is in a confident, carefree mood where he is moving fast, ignoring all the noise and doing the things on his own terms and making sure that he brings back the funk and all the vibes that we love so much. This is one of his biggest songs to come out of 2026. This one is called Speed Demon. Enjoy it.
0: Number 40.

0: Dorman Kennedy. It's called Turnstile, a powerful song about heartbreak, separation, and that feeling of watching someone you love walk away while you're left standing still, taken from his brand new album, The Weight of the Woods. This week's number 39 on the East Coast Radio Top 40, powered by Pick and Pay. A very good morning to you, and welcome to the show. We're counting down the biggest songs in KZN and, of course, around the world. All right, let's get into this week's number 38. It's a reflective song about change, relationships, emotions, and of course, life moving through different seasons. And the idea of staying with someone forever, but also finding an opportunity to move on if needs be. It's a brand new song from Ellie Goulding, and I think you're absolutely going to love it. Stay with us. It comes next.
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0: 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We're counting down the biggest songs in KZN, and of course, around the world. All right, let's get into this week's number 37. This is probably one of my favorite songs to date right now. It is so good. It's been in the charts now for 8 weeks straight. And of course, Jazzy teamed up with Calvin Harris for this amazing single. Now, Jazzy's quite a new artist to East Coast Radio, hailing all the way from Ireland. And of course, she is dropping her debut album a little later on this year. In fact, to be exact, on the 23rd of October. And this is one of her biggest songs to come out of her catalog. And I think her album is going to be absolutely satisfying. And this song is called Satisfy. Enjoy it.
1: Number 37.

0: Oh, behave, Jazzy. Pure flirtation and attraction. Jazzy is clearly singing about someone who gives her that exact feeling that she craves, which is love, man. This week's number 37, Jazzy featuring, of course, Calvin Harris. Welcome to the East Coast Radio Top 40. We're counting on the biggest songs in KZN and, of course, around the world. All right, now this week's number 36 is a song that was actually released in July of this year. It's a beautiful idea of growth and possibility, like flowers blooming. It's spring, right? There's something hopeful about this song because I think it has so much potential. And I'm finally glad that we're getting the opportunity to play this song right here on East Coast Radio because it's so good and it's local. This is Sick Love and Dominic Neal, and they team up. And this song is called Flowers Bloom. Enjoy it.
1: Number 36.

0: A message has just come through from Nomcebo saying, I love this song. This is Sick Love. It's called Flowers Bloom. This week's number 36, a new entry to the East Coast Radio Top 40. It is local, it is hot, and we love it right here on East Coast Radio, KZN's number one hip music station. Welcome to the East Coast Radio Top 40. We're counting down the biggest songs in KZN and, of course, around the world. Now, this week's number 35 is a song about leaning into the idea of letting go. Ish, yeah. Watching something fall apart rather than desperately trying to save it. It is about accepting that sometimes an ending is actually very, very necessary. Taken from one of her biggest songs about kissing girls and setting off fireworks. You're going to love this song. Stay tuned because you're going to love this song. Let's go.
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8: I used to pick up a tiki box and I'd put a 20 cent in, and then I would make a phone call and I would make arrangements for next week Friday. We would meet at 10 o'clock on the corner of this street and this street. Goodbye.
9: Okay, that's like far back, bro.
10: The most entertaining part of this week's show was for me when Darren Wall had a conversation on the WhatsApp group regarding nature taking its course in his yard.
11: Darren, just ask her where she lives, what her address is.
8: Yeah.
11: Then everyone can go dump their poop on her garden.
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11: And Mother Nature can take its course on her garden.
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7: 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Can't wait for the sequel, also known as next week.
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1: 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Time crossing these state lines. 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

said through the grapevine. 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Getting religious with it, high across any state lines. Working hard through the late.

0: It's a new one from Gracie Abrams. It's called Look at My Life. This week's number 32 on the East Coast Radio Top 40, powered by Pick and Pay. A very good morning to you and welcome to the show. We're counting down the biggest songs in KZN and, of course, around the world. Now, also, one of the biggest competitions is currently happening in KZN. It is called Galleria's Got Talent. And Danny Gazzelli, once again, is, of course, hosting it. And he's going to be catching up with us in the next 2 minutes or so, giving us insights about what is happening on the ground. Apparently, they are working towards getting the top 20 biggest artists and performers to be coming out of Galleria's Got Talent 2026. And I'll be chatting to him live in a few minutes or so. And then, of course, we're going to throw back a little bit of music to the time when Madonna was still popping. Stay with us, all coming up next.
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0: 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Welcome to the East Coast Radio Top 40, counting down the biggest songs in KZN and, of course, around the world. But speaking of big and things happening in KZN, one of the biggest competitions is on, Galleria's Got Talent. And, of course, this happens every year around this sort of time where we're giving an opportunity, or Galleria is giving an opportunity to somebody to live out their dreams. And our very own Danny Gazzelli is the host and MC once again for this amazing competition. And he is currently on the ground. Good morning, Danny, my brother. What's happening out there, bro?
10: Styles, you sassy sizzling superstar. Morning, bro. Today's a big day, hey? The search is on for KZN's next superstar. This is Galleria's Got Talent. It is the semi-finals. And to think that it all started months ago with hundreds of people auditioning from around the country. Today, you're going to witness the top 20. And I've been involved in this competition for many years. The talent this year is the best it's ever been. You're going to be blown away. And from here, I don't know how the judges are going to do it. They need to select the top 10 to go through to the finals next week on the 19th of September. So the winner walks away with 150,000 Rand courtesy of GWM Haval Toti. Second place, 60,000 Rand courtesy of Bluff Meat Supply. And third place, 40,000 Rand courtesy of The Fun Company. Also, a massive shout out to the partners of Galleria's Got Talent, New Metro, and of course us, East Coast Radio. There is no entrance fee. The stage is ready. Lights are up. Sound is on. Roaring to go. We're just waiting for you. So whether you are in the area or even if you're not in the area, it is worth the drive. You can't miss us right outside Mug and Bean, Mr. Brown, Circus at Galleria Mall. Come through and show these amazing contestants your support. Right, backstage I go. These contestants are roaring and ready to go. For the East Coast Radio team, I'm Danny Gazzelli.
0: Danny, it sounds like it's going to be an absolute vibe. So if you happen to be in that area, please make sure you go and support the guys down at Galleria. Of course, it's Galleria's Got Talent 2026. And man, those prizes sound absolutely insane. All right, let's take a little bit of a throwback. Yeah, and Madonna, this one is called Music.

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That's Madonna. It's called Music on East Coast Radio, KZN's number one hit music station. Welcome to the show. The name is Styles Mbatha. We're counting down the biggest songs in KZN and, of course, around the world. And in the next hour, we get to interview Buhle G. He'll be live in studio. It's going to be super exciting. So I just want to find out from you, if you are a fan of Buhle G right now, I want you to send through a voice note of a question that you would like to ask him, or maybe just tell him something about his music that has influenced your life. If you want to do that, send through that voice note right now to 061-792-9495. He's got a brand new song that is out and you're going to be hearing it first right here on the East Coast Radio Top 40. So make sure you send that voice note through if you would like to ask him a question live on air. 061-792-9495. All right, you know, East Coast Radio is all about introducing new music, but also saying goodbye to music that's been on the charts for a while. Now, this song has been on the charts now for 19 weeks, but we say goodbye to Miles Smith. This song is called My Mess.

0: Such a beautiful song. Miles Smith is called My Mess. We say goodbye to it on the East Coast Radio Top 40. However, here we go. We're introducing a brand new song from Becky Hill. This one is called What Do I Have to Do? This week's number 31.
1: Number 31.

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8: 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Oh my God.
9: 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A little lie that I used to tell myself is that my girlfriend won't break up with me no matter what.
0: Get close. I'm sorry. That got deep.
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10: A Durban mother misses hearing her daughter's voice around their home.
11: I miss that. That mom. It's so quiet here. So empty. I really miss that.
10: It's been 2 years since 11-year-old Zara Ramsamy was killed in a hijacking outside a popular fast food restaurant in Malvern. The grade 5 learner and her family had gone out to celebrate a school achievement when they were accosted by hijackers outside the outlet. No arrests have been made. Newswatch followed up with Zara's mother, Sheh Ramsamy. She says her heart breaks for her two sons, 16-year-old Jamie and 19-year-old Tristan.
11: The three of them, they had the most unbreakable bond. It was a bond that I used to sit inside and watch, and I used to pray over. And I would always pray, God, never let anything come between them to break this, because they were so close. She'd be like, Mom, tell Jamie, give me a break. And then Jamie would be like, Mom, tell Zara to leave my room. And within 5 minutes, they're back together. I miss that.
10: Ramsamy says she is grateful for the support of family and friends who have rallied around her over the past 2 years. And there will be no trial this year for the 62 people accused of coordinating the 2021 July unrest. It was meant to be heard from July and could have been wrapping up this month in the Durban High Court. But the matter has been marred by issues around legal representation for the accused. The accused face charges including incitement to commit public violence and terrorism and conspiracy to commit murder. The riot broke out 5 years ago, mostly in KZN and Gauteng. Deng claimed the lives of over 300 people and left a trail of destruction. The NPA's Natasha Ramkusunkara says the trial will now only be heard next year.
12: During proceedings, the court heard that five of the accused persons are still addressing issues pertaining to their legal representation. The matter was thus adjourned to the 23rd of August 2027 for trial. The state was ready to proceed with the trial, and to this end, witnesses for the state were present in court on that date. There were subsequent adjournments to enable the accused to finalize their legal representation. However, this was not possible and the new trial dates were set.
10: And finally, a fire and stampede at a school in Congo has killed at least 26 children. The blaze in the city of Bukavu broke out while the children were in class, forcing some to try to escape by jumping from higher floors. An educator at the local school suddenly describes the scene as tragic, saying, All he heard were screams of horror. Smoke rose from the sides of the fire as locals picked through the wreckage. Our lead story, the mother of 11-year-old Zara Ramsamy is still longing for justice 2 years after the murder of the grade 5 pupil who was killed during a hijacking in Malvern outside a food outlet. More news up at ecr.co.za. For Newswatch, I'm Pilam Tembu.

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1: A very good morning and welcome to the second hour of the show. This is the East Coast Radio Top 40, where we get to count down the biggest songs in KZN and, of course, around the world. We're about to get into 30 of the biggest songs, but also we're going to be introducing a brand new song. But also, this artist is in studio right now. His name is Buhleji, and man, I'm excited to have him right here. We'll be chatting to him in the next 5 minutes or so. But if you have any questions that you'd like to send them live on our WhatsApp line, send through your voice note to 061-792-9495. Send through your questions. He's got a brand new song that's out. We want to find out more about what's coming in his life and all of that jazz. So stay tuned right here on East Coast Radio, KZN's number one hip music station. With that being said, let's get into the recap of what's happened between number 40 and number 31. Justin Bieber drops four places with Speed Demon, this week's number 40. Last week's number 35 is this week's number 39, Dorman Kennedy. It's called Turnstile. A song about relationships not working. Ella Goulding, it's called Four Seasons, this week's number 38. My favorite song ever, man. This is Calvin Harris featuring Jazzy. It's called Satisfy, this week's number 37. It's new, it's local, and we love it. Sick Love, Dominic Neal, Flowers Bloom, this week's number 36. Katy Perry is back, Watch It Burn, this week's number 35. Game Time. Future, Tyler, Game Time, 18 weeks on the charts, we love it. This week's number 34. Man, I absolutely love her voice. Olivia Dean, it's called Baby Steps, this week's number 33. Gracie Abrams, Look at My Life, this week's number 32, a song with so much potential. Becky G, she's not playing, man, she's back. What Do I Have to Do, this week's number 31.
0: 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Biggest. And around the world. 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
1: Yeah, we're counting down the biggest songs in KZN and, of course, around the world. And one thing about KZN is that they love Madonna. They love Madonna. And somebody just sent through a voice note and said, hey Styles, I'm a massive fan of Madonna. And guess what? She comes through with Sabrina Carpenter with her brand new song. This one is called Bring Your Love. This week's number 30. Enjoy it.
0: Number 30.

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0: Gracie Abrams hit the wall. 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Welcome to the show. The name is Styles Mbatha. And of course, today we're counting down the biggest songs in KZN and of course around the world. All right, this is exciting because I've got an absolute legend in studio right now. And he flew in this morning. And firstly, I just want to say, hey, bro, like, listen, thank you for coming through. And you could have gone anywhere, but you came straight to us here at East Coast Radio. If you don't know who I'm speaking about, Buhle G, welcome, bro.
1: What's up, my brother? How you doing?
0: I'm good, man. You know, the last time I saw you was at Splashy Fen.
1: Yeah.
0: That was your first Splashy Fen.
1: That was my second Splashy.
0: Your second. It was my first, and I saw you on stage for the very first time.
1: Oh, dude, crazy.
0: And you absolutely killed it.
1: Oh, man, thank you so much.
0: From the outfit look.
1: Come on.
0: To the band all dressed. It was almost
1: 100%,
0: like a Peaky Blinders.
1: Yeah. That was kind of like the vibe. I was actually very, very nervous about Splashy. So I'm very grateful to hear that that you enjoyed it.
0: Absolutely, man. Listen, bro, firstly, I just want to say congratulations on the new single, Miracle.
1: Yeah.
0: And you know, Miracle's about taking a leap of faith and allowing yourself to believe in something extraordinary.
1: Yeah.
0: Was there a particular moment or experience in your life that inspired this song?
1: Oh, man. I think it was more so like just the anticipation of something great about to come when I wrote this song. It was more so like not that anything happened, but it was like I felt like God was preparing my heart for something bigger and greater than what I could even explain.
0: Absolutely.
1: And so like I wrote it from a place of expectation.
0: Mm.
1: And I was like, oh, man, like, and even in waiting in the expectation, I shouldn't hold on to fear. I should actually like let go, and because there's so much freedom on the other side of love.
0: Yeah.
1: And whether it would be in a person or it would be like in a, when you're pursuing a dream, something that you really truly believe is meant to be yours. And yeah, man, it was a really cool experience writing the song.
0: Absolutely. I mean, you've described fear as something that you can get into a way of freedom, right?
1: Yeah.
0: What have you personally had to let go or overcome in order to pursue music and open up yourself to love and of course possibility?
1: Oh, man, I think like the letting go of the hold of other people's opinion over my life, in a sense, is like, I think like people's perception of how I perceive people's perception of me would be.
0: Yeah.
1: There was sometimes kind of like be like, oh, maybe I shouldn't do that. Maybe I shouldn't try this. Mm. Oh, this is really, really risky. I remember when we were like, you know, trying to decide whether we should go on tour in the UK and Europe for like, for the very first time. I was like, man, this is my third year making music. Are there even people on the other side of the world listening to our music?
0: Yeah.
1: But you know, we came to a kind of place where we're like, you know what, this is something that we feel and this is a risk worth taking, and you know, like, let's just do it and let's see how it goes. And I bet you a miracle happened on that tour. Yeah,
0: absolutely. I love that, bro. And you recently obviously just completed your headline tour here or out in the UK.
1: Yeah.
0: And obviously your European tour, and it was all sold out.
1: Yeah.
0: Like, firstly, congratulations
1: Thank
0: on that.
1: Thank you so
0: like,
1: much, brother.
0: I mean, as somebody who's come from South Africa going all the way to the UK, like you were saying, you didn't know that people were listening to your music,
1: yeah,
0: but you had sold out shows, obviously. And talk to us a bit about you being on stage out there at these different places out in the UK and Europe. How was that feeling?
1: Oh, it was absolutely beautiful, man. Like, it's very rare to find like a young South African boy who will literally travel across the world and see and meet people that are singing the exact same music that he's writing in like your own dorpie in the corner of South Africa. It was absolutely really unreal. Like, I felt extremely honored to be there. And although like, you know, like the energy was a bit different, like the heart was still the same.
0: Yeah.
1: South Africans are very wild and loud and very charismatic people. Europe and the UK, it's slightly different, but the feeling somehow still the same as well. Like, freedom and breakthrough and just like pure joy still feels the same, even though we might look different in different places.
0: Awesome, man. I've got a message here from Roger. He's saying, hey Styles, please can you play the new song? I absolutely love it. I downloaded it yesterday.
1: Oh,
0: but before
1: beautiful.
0: We get into that
1: Come
0: song
1: on.
0: So I did something very naughty without your consent. I went out to social media and I was like, hey guys, if you're a Buhle G fan and you would like to meet him or send through a message, DM me. And I got a whole lot of messages, and it got to a point where we actually had to say to people, you can't come, because there would have been 50 people Archio wanting to take pictures of you. So we've decided to open up the WhatsApp lines. But we also got one of the fans to come in.
1: Come on.
0: And this is a diehard fan. His name is Tyreek. Tyreek, how are you, bro?
2: I'm good, thank you.
0: Great, man. All right, I think your mic is down. Hold on, give me a sec. There we go. Talk to me. How are you, bro?
2: I'm good, thank you, yourself.
0: Good, man. Tyreek, you're a massive fan of Buhle G. Is there anything
2: Absolutely.
0: You'd like to ask him?
3: I wanted to know, what was your thought process for your first international booking? Did you actually take time to sit back and be like, yo, I'm living the dream?
1: It was, like, if I'm being honest with you, it was more so a leap of faith. Like, I think the first international booking that we got was to open for Neon Dreams and Ben Rodriguez in the UK.
0: Sure.
1: And it was more so, I was like, you know what? I'm just coming along for the ride and I'm just going to, like, you know, soak it in and really be humble about the opportunity to be able to do so. Like, it wasn't like a crazy like moment before, but I knew that when we stepped on that stage in London last year, it was, I just knew something had clicked for us, and we were like, ah, there's actually like a future here that we can see and build out, and I'm so grateful that a year later we were able to do our own shows.
3: That's amazing.
0: That's absolutely amazing. Well, for the first time ever, you're hearing it first here on the East Coast Radio Top 40, Butle G's brand new song. It's called Miracle. And also, if you want to send through a question to ask him, send it right now to our WhatsApp line, whether it's a text message or a voice note, 061-792-9495. Let's give you the opportunity to ask him a question live on the East Coast Radio Top 40. All right, Butle. We're about to crack it open.
1: Come on,
0: and people are absolutely going to love it. This one is called Miracle. It's a new entry on the East Coast Radio Top 40. Enjoy it.
1: Come on.

0: Man, I can't help but just dance, man. The song is so good. Buhle G, Miracle on East Coast Radio. How do you feel?
1: Oh, man, it feels really good. I'm not going to lie. It feels really good. Like the song, it was almost as if I was listening to the song for the first time again. It's absolutely beautiful. I'm so blessed to be here, man.
0: Bro, it's a cool song, man. All right, so we opened up the WhatsApp lines. People are sending through their messages. We got a message here from Ryan. He says, a question for Buhle G.
1: Come on.
0: Please, can you have a full version or give us the full version of Sound of the City? That is all I ask of you.
1: Oh, my goodness.
0: Ryan from Durban.
1: Yo, Ryan, my brother. For now, that's all we have. You know what's crazy? I also had my manager ask me for a full version of Sound of the City as well.
0: Yeah.
1: Which is kind of crazy. So maybe, Ryan, I might need to do something about that.
0: Okay. All right. Well, also, there's a voice note coming in here. This is quite special because this young lady said, please do not play this until Buhle is live on
1: okay.
0: air.
1: Yo.
0: This is coming from a lady by the name of Paige Boughton. Take a listen to this.
2: Hey, Buhle G. Paige here. Maritzburg girl, currently living in England. Miracle has been on repeat since yesterday.
1: Oh, man.
2: What a tune. It was well worth the wait. A shout out to you. Whenever I'm feeling homesick, all I do is have to turn to you and you bring a piece of home to wherever I am. Sending you lots of love across the oceans.
1: Oh, Paige.
0: Oh, man, that actually
1: warmed my heart so much.
0: Bro, goosebumps.
1: Dude.
0: Your music is literally touching people all over the world, man. And the fact that she is saying that it reminds her a bit of home is absolutely amazing,
1: man. I'm so blessed to hear that. Thank you so much, Paige. Thank you.
0: Okay, if Miracle is ultimately a reminder to live purposely rather than perfectly, what is the one thing you hope someone listening to you today will take from this song?
1: Oh, man, like a sense of confidence to pursue the things that they most desire. I think also it's like sometimes we can overthink, you know, like the very same things that we are very capable of.
0: Yeah.
1: And I feel like, you know, like fear can definitely get in the way of us living our best lives, in a sense. And I think for me, it's about continuously just like pursuing. My mom always tells me that you only have your life to live and that you aren't in competition with anybody.
0: Yeah.
1: And so, like, you know, steward it well and, you know, live it to the best you possibly can. And you have more than what you think you do.
0: Absolutely. Buhle G, it's been an absolute honor having you right here at East Coast Radio. Thank you for taking the time to get off the plane and come straight to the studios. We really appreciate you, my brother.
1: Thank you so much for having me, brother.
0: Before you go, anything that we can look forward to, shows or anything of that sort, let us know.
1: Oh, man, there's definitely one lot more music coming out this year.
0: Okay.
1: And some beautiful festivals lining up for us, you know, from November into December. You know, festive season is coming.
0: Absolutely.
1: All I just want to say is just keep an eye out. Keep an eye out on socials.
0: Buhle G, man, where can they find you on socials?
1: Buhle _ G S A B O O S H L E _ G S A.
0: Easy like that. Go and find Buhle G right now. Brother, thank you once again for joining us.
1: Thank you so much,
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1: For sure, brother. Come on, man.
0: All right, this week's number 28. This young lady took a massive break from music because she was going through the most with her mental health, and then, inspired by that specific breakdown, she wrote a beautiful song. It comes next. Stay with us.
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0: It's the biggest country song to date. Shabuzi, it's called Cowgirl, this week's number 26 on the East Coast Radio Top 40, powered by Pick and Pay. A very warm welcome and welcome to the show. The name is Styles Mbatha. We're counting now the biggest songs in KZN and, of course, around the world. This week's number 25, Olivia Rodrigo has got a stupid song for you. It's not me saying that. That's the name of her song. It's called Stupid Song. It comes next. Stay with us.
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0: 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I know.

0: It's a new one from Olivia Rodrigo. It's called Drop Dead. This week's number 22 on the East Coast Radio Top 40, powered by Pick and Pay. Welcome to the show. All right, let's get into this week's number 21. It is a former number one song on the East Coast Radio Top 40, and it's now becoming a really big song at weddings out here in South Africa, and you're going to love it. 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
1: Higher Education and Training Minister Buti Manamela has announced a series of measures aimed at strengthening governance, leadership and institutional stability at the National Students Financial Aid Scheme. The minister has designated Richard Ramashia as an interim chairperson of the NSFAS board. The department spokesperson Matebo Sidat says the appointment is intended to provide leadership and continuity while the process of strengthening and completing the composition of the board is undertaken in accordance with the NSFAS Act.
6: The minister is proceeding with the filling of existing vacancies on the board, including the required representation of the Minister of Finance and other statutory appointments. The minister has further supported the board's request for Mr. Wasim Karim to continue serving as acting CEO, providing operational continuity while the position of the CEO is being resolved.
1: And this Durban mother misses hearing her daughter's voice around her home.
7: I miss that. That mom. It's so quiet here. So empty. I really miss that.
1: It's been 2 years since 11-year-old Zara Ramsamy was killed in a hijacking outside a popular fast food restaurant in Malvern. The grade 5 learner and her family had gone out to celebrate a school achievement when they were accosted by hijackers outside the outlet. No arrests have been made. Newswatch followed up with Zara's mother, Shay Ramsamy. She says her heart breaks for her two sons, 16-year-old Jamie and 19-year-old Tristan.
7: The three of them, they had the most unbreakable bond. It was a bond that I used to sit inside and watch, and I used to pray over. And I would always pray, God, never let anything come between them to break this, because they were so close. She'd be like, Mom, tell Jamie, give me a break. And then Jamie'd be like, Mom, tell Zara to leave my room. And within 5 minutes, they're back together. I miss that.
1: And moving abroad now, Meta's Oversight Board asked the company not to replace fact-checking with community notes after it said it was testing the crowdsourcing system in Latin America. Meta has announced it has begun testing community notes in 16 Spanish-speaking countries in Latin America, saying it's a step towards replacing the professional fact-checking program it runs with partner organizations across the region. The list covers Argentina, Mexico, Mexico and Nicaragua. It says it's hoping the notes would become the standard way it adds context to misleading posts on Facebook, Instagram and Threads, ending the need for the fact-checking program. Our lead story this hour, Higher Education and Training Minister Pudip Manamela has announced a series of measures aimed at strengthening governance, leadership and institutional stability at the National Students Financial Aid Scheme. More news up at ecr.co.today. 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
1: Hey, very good afternoon to you and welcome to the East Coast Radio Top 40. This is going to get very, very exciting. We're getting into 20 of the biggest songs on the charts. So make sure you turn those radios up because, man, you're absolutely going to love some of the songs we're going to be playing. There's some really cool new songs as well, so stay tuned for that. Now, before we get into this week's number 20, let's recap what's happened between number 30 and number 21. This week's number 30, Sabrina Carpenter and Madonna, Bring Your Love. Dropping four places from last week, this is Gracie Abrams, Hit the Wall, this week's number 29. This week's number 28 is from Lola Young, it's called From Down Here. Malcolm Todd, it's a brand new one, it's called Earrings, this week's number 27. Last week's number 23 is this week's number 26. Hee-haw! Shaboozy, it's called Cowgirl. It's Olivia Rodrigo. Goes up seven places. It's called Stupid Song. This week's number 25. Topic. It's called Lucky Ones. This week's number 24. I love it. Some local music from Elaine and the Major League DJs. One More Dance, this week's number 23. Olivia Rodrigo, Drop Dead, this week's number 22. And look at that, Bruno Mars, Risks It All, drops three places, this week's number 21.
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1: 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This week's number 20 is a brand new song from Jenny, and it's a new entry to the East Coast Radio Top 40. And man, I think this song has so much venom, so much potential to hit that number one spot. It's called Less Than a Lover, and you're hearing it first right here on the East Coast Radio Top 40, powered by Pick and Pay.
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0: Alex Warren. It's called Fever Dream on East Coast Radio. This week's number 19, going up 5 places from last week. A very good afternoon and welcome to the East Coast Radio Top 40. We're counting down the biggest songs in KZN and of course around the world, powered by Pick and Pay. I'm your host, Style Zimbata. And this week's number 18 is a song that was part of the FIFA World Cup 2026. And a lot of people ask the question of, why is it still on the charts? Well, I'll tell you why it's still on the charts, because the song is good. One thing about music is that it never has an expiry date. Music, when it's good, it needs to be heard and it needs to be played. And of course, Shakira teams up with Burna Boy for one of the biggest songs to come out of this year's 2026 FIFA World Cup. And it comes in at number 18. Stay with us.
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0: Medusa featuring Khalid. It's called Weekend on the East Coast Radio Top 40. This week's number 16. Welcome to the show. We're counting down the biggest songs in KZN and, of course, around the world. All right, we had Buhle G earlier on in studio and chatting a bit about his amazing song. And if you missed that interview, that will be up on ecr.co.za. Go click on my show tab. The full conversation is there with his brand new song called Miracle. And he's talking about touring Europe and just coming back from Europe. And of course, all his amazing shows that he's going to be having here in South Africa. And a little later on in the show, I'll be chatting to Nasty C and Tellerman on their brand new R&B soul album called T's and C's Apply. And man, it is absolutely amazing. I think you're going to love the conversation as well. Also, this week's number 15 is one of Beyoncé's biggest songs to date. She hasn't dropped music for a very long time and she's finally back. And she's got a new song about waking up in the morning and just enjoying it. Stay tuned because it comes next.
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11: 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A little lie that I used to tell myself is that my girlfriend won't break up with me. Yo. No matter what.
0: Get closer. 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

0: Ontario on East Coast Radio, KZN's number one hip music station. A very good afternoon to you. My name is Styles Mbata. We're counting down the biggest songs in KZN and, of course, around the world. Now, speaking about around the world, one of the biggest sporting events is back. It's a sport that so many people love and also a sport so many people don't like. And this time of the year, most people who watch this league love it. The Premier League is back, yes. All the biggest English footballing teams taking on each other for that one trophy, the Premier League trophy. And of course, the reigning champions, the Arsenal. That's the team I support. And the reason why I'm speaking about the Premier League right now is because an artist has just officially dropped the official song for the Premier League. And you're going to hear it for the very first time in the next 3 minutes right here on the East Coast Radio Top 40. And man, it is absolute fire. Stay with us because we get to play it next.
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0: Yeah, welcome back to the East Coast Radio Top 40, where we get to count down the biggest songs in KZN and, of course, around the world. And there's a brand new song that has just come out based on the Premier League Football League. 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And then Coca-Cola, one of the biggest sponsors for the Premier League, were like, hey, Central C, we need you to create one of the biggest songs to come out of the Premier League. And guess what? He teamed up with them. And you're hearing it first right here on the East Coast Radio Top 40. This is Central C. It's called The Team. Enjoy it.

It's a new release from Central Cee. It's called The Team. It is the Premier League's official's new song, man. Welcome to the East Coast Radio Top 40. We're counting down the biggest songs in KZN and, of course, around the world. Welcome to the show. The name is Styles Mbata. All right, so we want to say goodbye to a song that's been on the charts for a very, very long time. This is Miley Cyrus, and you're hearing it for the final time here in the East Coast Radio Top 40. This song is called Younger You.

0: It's younger you. We say goodbye to Miley Cyrus. This one is called Younger You on the East Coast Radio Top 40, powered by Pick and Pay. This week's number 11, taken from her brand new album, Petal. This is Ariana Grande. It's called I Hate That I Made You Love Me.
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0: 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All right, we got your final news bulletin on the way, and then back to the music. 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
6: I think my biggest highlight from East Coast Breakfast this week was getting to hear people talk about things the kids will never get to experience.
7: I used to pick up a tiki box and I'd put a 20 cent in, and then I would make a phone call and I would make arrangements for next of next week Friday. We would meet at 10 o'clock on the corner of this street and this street. Goodbye. Okay, that's like far back, bro.
8: The most entertaining part of this week's show was for me when Darren Wall had a conversation on the WhatsApp group regarding nature taking its course in.
9: Darren, just ask her where she lives, what her address is.
7: Yeah.
9: Then everyone can go dump their poop on her garden.
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9: And Mother Nature can take its course on her garden.
10: Well, the funniest thing this week, featured on this week, is things that we grew up believing.
11: Like, Grandma told me a lie that if I eat a watermelon will grow in my tummy.
6: Honestly, good work. Can't wait for the sequel. Awesome.
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12: The annual Zulu Reed Dance is underway at the Emashobeni Royal Palace in Ophongolo in the north of the province. Thousands of maidens have started embarking on their procession to present their reeds to AmaZulu King, King Misuzulu Kazwelithini. Newswatch's Nhlanhla Mabaso is there.
13: The Royal Palace here in Ophongolo has been painted in all colourful colours as various maiden groups, dressed in their traditional regalia, and colourful beads have assembled to pick up their reeds, which they will later present to AmaZulu King as part of the annual celebrations. A heavy police contingent is also keeping a watchful eye of the event, with different police teams and units deployed for safety as well as law and order, which sees thousands of young virgins promote abstinence and teaches them about the Zulu customs. The King and government officials are expected to address the gathering to encourage this culture. Nhlanhla Mabaso, East Coast Radio News Watch, Emashobeni Royal Palace in Ophongolo.
12: And the KZN Health Department says it has found corroborating evidence against a medical doctor accused of sexually assaulting female patients in Newcastle.
14: There is a report of the investigating officer recommended that Dr. Nepi formally charged and disciplined for the acts of misconduct involving sexual assault of patients while treating them, as well as for putting the name of the department into disrepute.
12: The department's Tamela Dube presented the findings of an internal investigation to the KZN Health Portfolio Committee. Dr. Saim Naya was arrested in April for allegedly sexually assaulting 4 of his female patients at the Madadeni Hospital. Naya had appeared at the Madadeni Magistrates Court facing 4 counts of sexual assault, but was later granted bail. Dube says this has prompted the department to put measures in place to minimize the risk of similar incidents happening happening in future?
14: From the hospital, in terms of developments, the department, a further risk assessment was conducted in terms of their standard operating procedures to further mitigate this risk and also promote patient and staff safety. And there have been workshops conducted with regards to this.
12: And finally, Iraq has closed three border crossings with Iran after a drone attack on Saudi Arabian pipeline that both Riyadh and Baghdad claim was launched from Iraq. However, no group has claimed responsibility, and an alliance power of Tehran-backed Iraqi armed groups say they hadn't struck the pipeline, but Riyadh has previously accused these groups of targeting its oil infrastructure. And for your weather tomorrow, back home, Durban 23 degrees, Richards Bay, Ladysmith, Pietermaritzburg 31, Ulundi 32, Margate 25, Newcastle, Moy River 30, Kokstad and the Berg 28. Morning swells are reaching 2 meters at Durban Beach with sunrise at 10 past 5. For Newswatch, I'm Pilam Tembu.

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1: 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I'm your host Styles Mbata and we're counting down the biggest songs in KZN and of course around the world. And we're about to get into the top 10 biggest songs on the charts. So brace yourself, turn up your radios. And if you're on the road, please be safe, but enjoy the music because man, you're absolutely going to love it. Before we get into this week's number 10, let's recap what's happened between number 20 and number 11. This week's number 20 is a new entry from Jenny. It's called Less Than a Lover. Last week's number 17 drops two places. This week's number 19, Alex Warren, Fever Dream. Shakira and Burna Boy team up for Die Die. This week's number 18. Hailing all the way from Cape Town, he goes up four places. William Will Lindley, Head First, this week's number 17. Medusa, Khalid, The Weeknd. It's called The Weeknd, this week's number 16. Oi, look at that. Beyonce, Morning Dew, this week's number 15. Last week's number 13, this week's number 14, Samba, My Body Isn't Ready. It's not a top 40 unless Taylor Swift is there, right? I knew it, I knew you. This week's number 13. Madonna, Dance Terrier, this week's number 12. Her biggest song to date, Ariana Grande, I Hate That I Made You Love Me, this week's number 11.
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1: All right, we're about to get into the top 10 biggest songs, so make sure you turn up those radios because it gets absolutely exciting. This week's number 10 is a young man from KZN, and he took a break from KZN, went down to Cape Town, lived his life, and he's decided to move back to our beautiful province. And I had the absolute privilege to interview this young man. His name is Ben Rodriguez, and also on his social media, he's just dropped a video saying that he wants you to be part of his new album. In other words, he wants you to help with the lyrics. So if you want to find out more about this, go to his Instagram page, Ben Rodriguez. Go and see the video and how you can be part of his brand new album that he's currently working on. And from that brand new album, this is one of the songs. It's called A Girl Like You. This week's number 10. It goes up five places from last week.
0: Number 10.

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0: A new entry on the East Coast Radio Top 40. This is Zayn Malik and Iris Starr. It's called Heaven Baby, this week's number 9 on the show. A very good afternoon to you and welcome. The name is Styles Mbatha. We're counting down the biggest songs in KZN and of course around the world. But also, I also want to find out, how are you doing? Are you enjoying the music? Send through your voice note, 061-792-9495. And also, who do you think's going to hit that number 1 spot? Man, the music is fire. The tunes are fire. And it's going to be a very tough one because there's so much good music out there right now. And we're going to be playing a lot of it, getting into the top 8 biggest songs. But if you want to send through a voice note letting me know how your afternoon is going, please send it through. I'd love to hear from you. 061-792-9495. This week's number 8 is a group that took a break and now they're back. BTS. They got a brand new song and it's called Normal. And you're hearing it right here on the East Coast Radio Top 40.
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0: BB Rexha. This one is called One Day. It drops one place from last week. Before that, Lady Zamar with her brand new song, First Class. This week's number 7 on the East Coast Radio Top 40, powered by Pick and Pay. A very good afternoon to you, and welcome to the show. We're counting down the biggest songs in KZN and, of course, around the world. All right, we're getting into this week's number 5, and it's local, it's hot, and we love it. Sky Wonder, hailing all the way from Durban, and of course Zakes Bantwini team up for one of their biggest songs together. Stay with us, we get to play it next.
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taken from her brand new album, A-Pop. This is Tyler. It's called Is It Love? This week's number 2 on the East Coast Radio Top 40, going up one place from last week. Before that, Ariana Grande, Petal, this week's number 3. Welcome to the East Coast Radio Top 40, powered by Pick and Pay. I'm your host, Styles Mbata, and a very good afternoon to you. All right, we're 15 minutes away from finding out what the number 1 song is on the East Coast Radio Top 40. And before we get into that, I want to play a little game. You know, on a Saturday, we like to take it back, throw back to some of the biggest songs on

0: the charts. Now, this song was the biggest song on the East Coast Radio Top 40 in 2005. All right. It is a song from a year when a rapper teamed up with an Oscar-winning award artist and actor. And of course, it's about a gold-digging anthem. And it took over the charts in the year 2005 and was the biggest song in the East Coast Radio Top 40. What is the name of the song and the name of this artist? Send through your voice note 061-792-9495. It is a song with a rapper and, of course, an Oscar-winning actor and singer. It's about gold digging, an anthem about gold digging, yes. And it took over the charts in 2005. What's the name of the song and the name of the artist? Send through right now to 061-792-9495. We get to play it right here on East Coast Radio.
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0: Yeah, welcome back to the East Coast Radio Top 40 powered by Pick and Pay. My name is Styles Mbata and we are moments away from finding out what the number one song is. But of course, we want to take it back to 2005. We wanted to find out from you about this rapper who teamed up with an Oscar-winning actor and singer. And they teamed up for one of the biggest songs to come out of 2005. What's the name of the artist and the song? Simpiwe, what's up, bro?
14: Hello. Gold Digger by Jamie Foxx and Kanye West. Actually, Kanye West featuring Jamie Foxx.
0: Okay, all right, Simpiwe.
15: Hello, good afternoon, Styles. Uh-huh. The song that you're looking for is Kanye West teaming up with Jamie Foxx. Gold Digger. Thank you. Love the show. Bye.
0: Thank you so much. It is Kanye West featuring Jamie Foxx. It's called Gold Digger. I hope you don't have one in your life. Enjoy it.
16: She take my money. Well, I'm in need. Yeah, she's a trifling friend indeed. Oh, she's a gold digger. Way over town.

0: Yeah, I'm not going to lie. This song reminds me of Umhlanga for its own reasons. Welcome to the show. That was Kanye West and Jamie Foxx with Gold Digger. Welcome to the show. If you've just tuned in, the name is Styles Mbata. We're counting down the biggest songs in KZN and, of course, around the world. We're about to get into the number one song, but first, let's recap what's happened between number 10 and number 2. This week's number 10, Ben Rodriguez, A Girl Like You. It's a new entry, Ira Starr and Zayn Malik team up for Heaven Baby. This week's number 9. BTS is Caught Normal, drops one place. This week's number 8. It's local, it's hot, it's Lady Zama, First Class. This week's number 7. Bebe Rexha's trying to get to that number one spot, maybe one day. This week's number 6. This week's number 5 goes up 3 places. Zayk Spandwini, Sky Wonder, it's called Focus. Last week's number 1 drops 2 places. I mean, number 2 drops 2 places. Extra Kyle Deutsch, it's called Me and You. This week's number 4. Ariana Grande, Petal goes up 1 place. This week's number 3. And going up 1 place from last week, this is Tyler, Is It Love. This week's number 2. It's going for that number 1, man.
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0: And the number 1 song this week, 2 weeks in a row, this is Cat's Eye. This one is called Animal.
1: Number 1.

0: It's the number one song on the East Coast Radio Top 40. This is Cat's Eye. It's called Animal. Thank you so much for joining me. It's been an absolute thrive. It's time for me to dash off. However, Shayna Ray will be holding your hand between now and, of course, 6 p.m. I'll be back tomorrow morning between 10 a.m. and 2 p.m. Hello, hi. It's never goodbye.
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10: 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Happy Saturday, you beautiful people. It's 2 p.m. The name is Shayna Ray, and I'm with you until 6 p.m. I hope that you are having the most incredible day. 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I'm about to bring you 30 minutes of non-stop music. It's going to be a good one. Trust me on this. Nelly Furtado is in the mix. Some Rene Rapp, some Brian McKnight. It's going to be a good time. Kicking us off, though, for all you kids... And secretly, I see you mums and dads. I know you love this song. It's K-pop Demon Hunters. The song is called Golden. This is 30 minutes of non-stop music. Enjoy.

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0: It's Renee Rapp, Not My Fault, on East Coast Radio, KZN's number one hit music station. Welcome to the show. Such a cheeky, unapologetic take on Regina George's personality. If you don't know who Regina George is, you need to watch Mean Girls. And if you haven't watched Mean Girls, off you go. That is your Saturday afternoon plans. Done and dusted. Welcome to the show. You tuned into East Coast Radio. I hope that you are having a gorgeous afternoon. My name is Shayna Ray. Let's do a little Saturday afternoon check-in. What's happening? What's out there? What's in the air? What is the vibe? Are you going to have a nap because you want to watch the rugby at 11 p.m. tonight? We'll talk about that later because it's extremely late and I don't know how I'm going to stay awake. Are you having a braai? Are you going to your friend's house? Are you still in your pajamas, lying on the couch? Let's do a little Saturday check-in and see what is happening. 061-792-9495. 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Please let me know who you are, where you're from, and what is happening on your Saturday afternoon. Music on the way, BTS with Swim, as well as some Alicia Keys with Falling. I'll throw in some Raven Lynae as well with Love Me Not. Stay tuned.
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0: It's Raven Lynae with Love Me Not on East Coast Radio, KZN's number one hit music station. Welcome to the show. The name is Shayna Ray. Happy Saturday. We're doing a Saturday check-in. If you've just tuned into the show, welcome. We are figuring out what the vibe is on this Saturday afternoon, so let's have a listen to what you've got to say.
1: Hey, hey, Shayna Ray. Awesome music.
0: Why, you're loving it.
1: Gonna have a workout now with it. You rock. It's because Radio Rock. Love you guys. Lines out.
0: Oh, thank you. You rock. I hope your workout is a good one and that you are breaking a sweat. Well done for working out on a Saturday.
2: Heidi, my name is Virgo, and I have got a stall at Tranguini Farmers Market, and I've been up since 3:30 this morning, got to the market, set up, had a full day with meeting wonderful people in and around Durban. So I definitely don't think I'm going to make it by tonight, 11 o'clock. I will just wake up and hear what the score is. Thank you, and East Coast Radio, you're great.
0: Oh, thank you. You are great. So listen, if you've been up since 3 o'clock this morning, I think you have every excuse to miss the rugby tonight. I know that's hectic. That's really hectic to say because it's South Africa versus New Zealand. It's a big game. But I suggest going home, having a nap, and then maybe setting an alarm and waking up for the game. I think that's what I'm going to do because I'm not going to stay awake until 11 p.m. I'll fall asleep. So I might go to bed, set an alarm, and then get up to watch the game. I don't know. Is that a thing? Let me know. What are your plans for the rugby? 061-792-9495. Music on the way. Usher with Love in This Club. I'll throw in some Chapel Rowan as well with The Subway.

0: Wow, that's great.
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0: 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Only she can make emotional devastation sound good, right? Such a beautiful song. Welcome to the show and happy Saturday. We are doing a check-in on what's the vibe on your Saturday afternoon. Let's see what you've got to say.
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1: This is Dumi from Potchefstroom in Mashisini. I'm just lying on bed, reading newspaper, and I got two books next to me.
0: Nice. You know what? That is the epitome of a lazy, chilled back Saturday afternoon. Thank you for your voice note. Keep them coming, 061-792-9495. Let's listen to what Kerry's got to say.
2: Hey, Shana Ray. Kerry here from The Crest. So, y'all, we're going to a friend's spot this evening to go watch a rugby. Just so concerned about how I'm going to make it up till that time. Mm-hmm. I'm already feeling the fatigue, so I'm going to go home and have a nap and hope that when I wake up, I actually feel refreshed and not want to go back to sleep, which seems to be happening lately. Have a good one.
0: Thank you. You too. Yeah, I think, listen, that's the game plan, hey? Excuse the pun for the game. That is the plan. Go home, sleep, have a nap, and then wake up at 11, or just before 11 p.m. for the game. That sounds like a good plan, hey? Let me know, 061-792-9495. In the next 2.5 minutes, we'll be jumping into 40 minutes of nonstop music. 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
0: Good afternoon and happy Saturday. Welcome to the show. My name is Shana Ray. It is 3 p.m. and you are tuned into East Coast Radio, KZN's number one hit music station. What are you up to on your Saturday afternoon? I'm telling you what I'm about to provide for you, all right? Right here on East Coast Radio. It's 40 minutes of nonstop music that's coming your way. We've got Katy Perry in the mix, some Olivia Rodrigo, Boys to Men. It's going to be a good time. While you're listening and having a great afternoon, pop me a voice note, 061-792-9495. Let's have a chat, and we'll get to that after 40 minutes of nonstop music. But for now, it's Taylor Swift. The song is called Opalite.
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0: 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Life, the title says it all, because, you know, life can be messy, life can be beautiful, it can be chaotic, it can be confusing, but it's great. It's beautiful. And the title of the song says it all. Welcome to the show. I hope that you're having a beautiful Saturday afternoon. I asked you earlier on if you've just tuned in for a Saturday check-in, and let's see what you've got to say.
1: Hi, Shana.
0: Hi, my darling.
1: I just went to the nursery. I'm just going to spend my day planting my plants.
0: Oh, my sweetheart. I hope that you have the most beautiful day planting your plants. I wish I could see your plants. Please send me a photo, and I would love to see what you are doing with your plants.
2: Just wanted to do a shout out for the boys in Lito. Always chirp it. Make sure it's a full chirp.
0: Oh, the boys, hey? The boys. Got to give a shout out to the boys in Belito. Keep your voice notes coming. 061-792-9495. Seal on the way with Walk On By coming up in the next 4 minutes. And I'll throw in some Michael Jackson with You're Not Alone as well. Stay with me.
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4: I think my biggest highlight from East Coast Breakfast this week was getting to hear people talk about things the kids will never get to experience.
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0: Michael Jackson, you are not alone on East Coast Radio, KZN's number one hit music station. Taking it back to 1995. Such a beautiful song. And if you ever needed a reminder that even when you feel completely alone, someone out there has got you, even if it's Michael Jackson. But for now, it can be East Coast Radio, because we are always here with you. Welcome to the show and happy Saturday. I hope that you're having a beautiful afternoon. I got a voice note from Tobile. Let's have a listen.
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0: Oh, thank you. You're so kind. I'm so glad you had a nap. That's amazing. And enjoying a cup of coffee. That's divine. Please keep your voice notes coming. 061-792-9495. We're going to be jumping into 40 minutes of nonstop music in the next 3.5 minutes. 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
3: 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We would meet at 10 o'clock on the corner of this street and this street. Goodbye.
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10: Good afternoon. Happy Saturday. The name is Shane Ray. You tuned into East Coast Radio, KZN's number one hit music station, the 12th of September. Can you believe we are almost halfway through this month? I don't know where this year has gone. It is absolutely crazy. I feel like I should start getting into the Christmas spirit. Or am I jumping the gun? No, never. It's never too early. Welcome to the show. I hope that your Saturday is going beautifully. Hopefully it's about to get better with 40 minutes of nonstop music coming your way. We've got some Callum Scott in the mix, some John Legend, and some Shakira to kick us off with Die Die. Enjoy the next 40 minutes of nonstop music brought to you by East Coast Radio.

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0: 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Welcome to the show and happy Saturday. It is 30 seconds away from 20 to 5 p.m. I hope that you're having a gorgeous day. I know someone who particularly is having a beautiful day, and that is our very own Tikaba. She is out and about, and let's see what she's up to.
1: 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We are coming to you live from KwaNongoma, KwaMashobeni, or eMashobeni, rather. We have been invited by the department, and we are here to celebrate the reed dance with maidens. Gorgeous, gorgeous maidens. We're invited by the Department of Sports, Arts and Culture, Ubaba Umtomuhle Kaula. In front of me, I have a really, really gorgeous lady. Hi, babes.
2: Hi.
1: How are you?
2: I'm good.
1: Good, thank you. What is your name? Can you tell us your name and what you are doing here today?
2: My name is Anastasia Stacy Furi, and I'm here to celebrate my purity with my friends and learn more about the culture.
1: Tell us about your journey from the beginning when you decided that this is what I want to do, I want to walk this journey, and how it feels to be here celebrating today.
2: Okay, so first, I was really, really nervous to come here because I didn't know why. I was just really nervous. But then I realized that there's nothing to be afraid of. I'm going to be with everyone who loves me, and I'm going to be with everyone who I love. And it, so far, it's just been so nice. Mm. I've enjoyed how they do things. Mm-hmm. And I've enjoyed that I've been invited here.
1: Yeah.
2: It's really an honor to be here. I love it here. It's like my second time that I'm on an adventure, and it's so nice.
1: Okay, so tell us, where do you train? Do you have a group? Are you a part of the group? Just tell us a little bit more about that.
2: I'm not really.
1: Okay.
2: Part, but I would really like to be.
1: You'd like to
2: yeah,
1: be?
2: Yeah, I'd like to be.
1: Oh, that's amazing. Can you tell someone who's listening, who's like, oh, I'd love to come next year, what you've experienced?
2: Oh, I've experienced how to dance.
1: Okay.
2: Because that's something I needed to learn. And the music. And I've also learned how to be proud of my purity and to respect my purity. That's one thing that I'm very proud of that I learned.
1: Oh, that is so beautiful. Stacy, thank you so much for joining us.
2: It's a pleasure.
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1: Perfect.
0: That's Tikaba. She's out and about, and it sounds like she's having the most incredible afternoon. We'll check in again with her a little bit later. But for now, music on the way with Sheryl Crow coming up with Soak Up the Sun. I'll throw in some Bruno Mars and some Black

0: some Bruno Mars and some Black Coffee as well, all coming up in the next 3 minutes. 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
9: 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We would meet at 10 o'clock on the corner of this street and this street. Goodbye.
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0: It's Black Coffee with Drive on East Coast Radio, KZN's number one hit music station. Welcome to the show and happy Saturday. It is 4 minutes to 5 p.m. and earlier on we checked in with Tika because she's out and about and we're going to catch up with her now and see what she's up to.
1: 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My name is Tikaba, coming to you live from Kwanongoma. We are here for the 2026 Maiden Dance. It's called Umkhosi Womhlanga. And obviously, I can't come here and then be like, no, I'm not going to speak to the maidens. Like, I have to speak to the maidens themselves. They are looking gorgeous. They are looking stunning. Hello, ladies.
2: Hello.
1: How are you?
2: The fine thing, how are you?
1: Good, thank you. You can just introduce yourselves. Tell me your name and exactly where you're from.
2: So my name is Zeketa Nambusochele and I originate from Durban. I moved to Eshowe for my studies and that's where I currently live.
1: Okay.
3: I am Zimbali Jelem, her big sister, and I'm originally from Durban. I came from Durban to here, so yeah, I'm a Durban girly.
1: You're a Durbanite.
3: Of course, I am.
1: Absolutely. Tell us about your journey and what brings you here today.
3: Man, I've been in initiation for 2 years. I'm a Sangoma and I decided to come and attend the reed dance. It's been in my mind for so many years. Mm. And I decided, man, why not?
1: Yeah.
3: I must come and just celebrate being a virgin and keeping myself for this long. And also coming with my little sister and just showing her that being a virgin is not about being pressurized. It's just about being yourself and expressing yourself and just loving yourself. So, yeah.
1: Yeah, and for you, what does it mean to be here?
2: As for my sister said, she taught me that loving yourself is something you should have in life.
1: Yeah.
2: And thanks to her, I was able to join such amazing events like these and I was able to express myself and I feel safe and I feel, you know, like I'm something, right?
1: Yeah.
2: And I've learned that I should grow up being proud of my heritage and I was just here to have fun.
1: Mm. Mm. Okay, tell us, okay, you guys arrived yesterday. What does it look like? Or did you guys arrive this morning? Did you guys come with the reed? Where did you guys leave it? Tell us about the whole process.
3: Okay, so we came this morning. Okay. We were here at about 8:30.
1: Okay.
3: We were escorted from the gate to where we took the reed. Mm-hmm. And then we took it there and then we went with the other maidens to the upper gate over there. And then that is where we handed the reed to the other men and then they put it there. And then we came here to the arena. And man, it was just an amazing experience. Mm-hmm. And I wouldn't trade it for anything, to be honest. I've been praying for this day and it is exactly what I wanted it to be.
1: That's incredible. Okay, ladies. Ladies, let me not keep you away from the festivities. Thank you so much for chatting to us.
2: Thank you so much.
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0: Good afternoon and happy Saturday. Welcome to the show. It is 5 p.m., which means we've got 1 hour left together, but I promise to make it hopefully one of the most incredible hours. My name is Shayna Ray. I'm about to bring you 40 minutes of nonstop music. We've got some Tame Impala in the mix, some Backstreet Boys, and kicking us off, there's only one Gaga. Am I right? She is a singer, a songwriter, an actress, and an absolute pop culture icon. And she is truly, truly one of a kind. So kicking off 40 minutes of nonstop music, it's Lady Gaga with The Dead Dance.
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0: Jared Ricketts, Thinking About. You, yes you. Thinking About on East Coast Radio, wrapping up 40 minutes of non-stop music. Happy Saturday. It's 40 minutes past five. I hope that you're having a beautiful evening. And whether you've had your nap or not, we have discussed this earlier in the show if you just tuned in. I suggest you take a nap before the rugby tonight, because I don't know how anyone is staying awake until 11 p.m. to watch the game. However, it's time for your nap. Almost time for your nap, right? You're going to sleep, you're going to set an alarm, you're going to wake up to watch the game at 11 o'clock. Everyone's going to be happy and merry. Okay, so in case you missed it, Malachi won 5,000 Rand in cash with Darren Moore's quick quiz. That happened on Friday morning. It was absolutely incredible, which means Monday morning, 10 past 7. Darren Moore's quick quiz is worth 1,000 Rand in cash. Now, if you think that you can get 5 out of 5 in under 30 seconds, all you have to do is WhatsApp quiz. And let me tell you how to spell quiz, because some of you have got some very fascinating spelling ways, all right? It is Q-U-I-Z, not K-W-I-Z or Q-U-I-Z-E. It's Q-U-I-Z. Quiz, WhatsApp quiz to 061-792-9495. And you can enter Darren Moore's quick quiz and hopefully stand a chance to play on Monday morning at 10 past 7 to win 1,000 Rand in cash. Music on the way, Pussycat Dolls with Buttons, taking it back to the 2000s, if I'm not mistaken. Such a good song. I think it was the early 2000s. Followed by Samba with Back to Friends. And I'll throw in some Sisters with Voices with I'm So Into You. Stay with me.
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0: Oh, I'm so into you. It's Sisters with Voices. Yes, you. If you're into someone, I think you should tell them. Right now, you have my permission. Welcome to East Coast Radio, KZN's number one hit music station. The name is Shayna Ray, and I'm about to hand the baton over to the wonderful Sam Ailey, who's going to take over from 6 p.m. It's been an absolute incredible afternoon. Thank you so much for letting me hang out with you. All the best with trying to stay awake for the rugby that's at 11 p.m. tonight. The last match between South Africa and New Zealand for now, for rugby's greatest rivalry. So good luck staying awake, and I hope for our sake that we win, and I hope the rest of your Saturday is absolutely beautiful. I'll be back with you tomorrow, that's Sunday, between 2 and 6 p.m. All my love.
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9: 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Hanging out with Sam Tele. Today, your show is coming to you live from Suncoast Casino. It's going to be an awesome 4 hours hanging out with you. This is how we kick off the show, with a special 40 minutes of non-stop music. I've got some club bangers for coming through for you. I've got Gwen Stefani with the Holla Back Girl. I've got Dr. Victor. Beautiful classic throwback right there, if you want to be happy. Also, Iris Star is coming through in the mix of things. I got Faith Evans, Ariana Grande. Where are you listening from? 0617929. 495.
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1: Let's get the party started. See you at the bar, you was hardly talking. That's when I knew that your heart was scarring. Friends to lovers need a part to star in. Like, wait, babe, let me

0: It was the early 2000s when Westlife decided to actually revive the song and bring it back from the 80s. Billy Joel was the original artist, but Uptown Girl wrapping up 40 minutes of non-stop music on East Coast Radio, KZN's number one hit music station. Just joined us. Welcome to the show. We're going to have an awesome 4 hours hanging out together. Your show today is coming to you live from Suncoast. Having such a wonderful time. It's going to be 40 minutes on top of every hour, so make sure you don't change the dial. The likes of Rihanna, Take Care, came through. Also, Donna Lewis with I Love You Always. Also music from Dr. Victor, If You Wanna Be Happy, and Charlie Puth with Attention. So welcome to the day. We are literally prepping for the New Zealand versus South Africa game, which is being played in Baltimore. That's in the US, and it's coming through at 2300 hours. So diarize that. Make sure right now, whatever you do leading up to 11, you are ready for the game. It's literally 1 hour. By 12, you'll be asleep. People in South Africa sleep at 1 and 2. So make sure you tune into East Coast Radio for more updates and more. But also, what intrigued me was the number of birthdays in September. So in my private life, I think a lot of people, ever since I was, say maybe in grade 10, this is when I started paying attention to this. A lot of people are born in the month of September. This made me realize that every person in their personal life actually has a month that dominates birthdays. So for example, myself, it's September. My mom, I think it's December. And then my brother, it's a separate month. But also I'm sure with you in your circle of your life, which month has the most birthdays? And then later on in the show, I want to tell you, according to statistics, which month has the most birthdays. So for now, I want to know yours, in your circle, in your personal life, family, friends, people at work, people at school. Which is the leading month for birthdays in your life? The number to use is 061-792-9495. That number one more time as I play you Taylor Swift for your voice notes. It's 061-792-9495.
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0: I don't know how to put this, but I think he's an example of, how do I put this in a respectful way? He's an unliving, an example of saying justice delayed is not justice denied. I mean, I look at the time frame. He was shot dead in 1996, and it's only in 2026, in August 31st, where his case was concluded and his killer was found guilty. So definitely, this gives a hope to many people out there who are battling with a lot. That's East Coast Radio, KZN's number one hit music station, playing you Tupac in my background with California Love. Katy Perry before that with Hot and Cold. Today, a show coming to you live from Suncoast Casino, hanging out with Sam Dele. Welcome to the show. How are you doing? It's always amazing to hang out with you. And thank you for choosing us and making us your number one today.
1: Hi there. What an interesting topic. So the birthday month that dominates in my life is definitely July. My birthday included. All right, thank you.
0: Showcase. So in my world, it is September that dominates most birthdays. So on 061-792-9495, I asked, in your circle of life, which month has the most birthdays? And you've come through. Hi, Semkele. It is September for me. Well, already three of my cousins and two sisters have celebrated theirs. Mind you, it's even before the 15th. That's Sembagina. I'm assuming that's Kembagina from Gwambonambi. You get paid after the 15th. So definitely, this is a killer for you. But hey, you'll be strong, man. 061-792-9495. Let me know, in your circle of life, which is the month that dominates the most birthdays? Otherwise, for now, we're heading over to 40 minutes of non-stop music. That's coming up next.
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3: Hi, Sam Pele. It's Nesta from Phoenix. I'm just chilling at home, listening to you. How are you, Sam Pele? Long time never listening to East Coast Radio because I was busy at work.
0: Hey, make sure when you take a break from work, you chill with us. Today, coming to you live from Suncoast, my name is Sam Dele, hanging out with you till 10. It's 1900 hours. It's time for 40 minutes of non-stop music. Got Justin Bieber with Daisies, Alicia Keys, who you don't know my name. Got Amy Jones, Blue Neo playing next.

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1: I'm sitting pretty impatient, but I know you gotta put in them hours. I'ma make it harder. I'm sending pic after picture, I'ma get you fired. I know.

0: It's East Coast Radio, KZN's number one hit music station, coming to you live from Suncoast Casino on a Saturday. My name is Sam Dele. It's the 12th of September, 2026, and Casey's your birthday. Happy birthday to you. Shout out if you're celebrating anniversaries, friendversaries, any celebratory, I dedicate this song to you. Rema, who's the artist for this song, about 2 years ago, he announced that he was taking a one-year break, something that has never been done in the industry. Most people just retire and come back maybe after 5 years. But after releasing this hit song, he was like, okay, you know what? I think I'm sorted. And he took a year off, literally. But now he's back, hey, doing great music. Otherwise, that's Calm Down, wrapping up 40 minutes of non-stop music. Before that, Maroon 5, She'll Be Loved, also Jamali with Ohema, their latest single. Came through with Tyler, Bruno Mars, Fifth Harmony, right there. Another 40 minutes of non-stop music comes through at 8. For now, we are doing something I really love on the weekend, and I know most of Durban loves this part, especially throughout KZN and anyone who's listening on our app, on our website, www.ecr.co.za. So what's happening right now? We've got to be playing Scramble. Now with Scramble, I was like, which is the biggest social media we have? And the biggest one is Facebook, which is owned by Meta. This is leading with 3.1 billion people who are on the app. So I was like, it's a good idea to actually take the word Scramble, the word Facebook, and use it for Scramble today. So Scramble's word today is Facebook. What I'm going to do is I'm going to be giving you letters from the word Facebook. So for example, if I give you the letter C, you can give me can. If I give you the letter B, you can give me buy, you can give me back. Depends which word comes to your mind. Now let's play Scramble with you. I've got a 30 seconds timer on the line that is going to make sure that we finish on time. And all you got to do is every time I give you a letter, you give me back a word under 30 seconds. You think you can do that? Easy game. 0617929495. Do send your name and I'll be calling you back, and you and I shall be playing Scramble for bragging rights.
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2: I think my biggest highlight from East Coast Breakfast this week was getting to hear people talk about things the kids will never get to experience.
3: 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We would meet at 10 o'clock on the corner of this street and this street. Goodbye. Okay, that's like far back, bro.
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5: Darren, just ask her where she lives, what her address is.
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0: It's 5 seconds of summer on East Coast Radio, KZN's number one hit music station with Old Me. Before that, played you music from TLC with Waterfalls. 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
1: Thank you so much.
0: Awesome. So I heard you are 21 years old. What do you get up to during the week?
1: Just study notes and spending time with my family.
0: Love that you love school. Okay, let's see how you do during the week. And we are testing you now for bragging rights, though. She sounds so nervous. I feel bad for her.
2: Uncle Sam Kele, I'm still learning my ABCs.
0: I forgot to say, every time I give you a letter, you give me back a word. Are you comfortable with that?
1: Yes.
0: Okay, cool. I'm going to add 2 seconds on that. So the first letter is K.
1: Kinetic.
0: Wow. The second letter is F.
1: Funny.
0: The letter O.
1: Outgoing.
0: The letter E.
1: Enthusiastic.
0: The letter C.
1: Cute.
0: Wait a second. Are you using AI?
1: No.
0: The letter O.
1: Octopus.
0: The letter B.
1: Beautiful.
0: The letter A.
1: Adorable.
0: No, I'm not comfortable with this game. I think I'm gonna stop this game. Can't be. You've given me the most unique names, and that speed even alone. Oh my god. You just made history today. Tell me, what's your surname?
1: Stokichin.
0: Wow, your teachers are doing a very good job. Are you comfortable with sharing which school you go to?
1: I'm currently studying. I go to Brewer College.
0: Awesome. You are doing such an amazing job. All the best on your studies. I know exams are coming up. Hopefully you've submitted your assignments.
1: Yes, I did.
0: Showcase, that's your name. All the way in Morningside, playing Scramble, making history. Wow.
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0: So let's get into 40 minutes of non-stop music. My name is Sim Dale. This is East Coast Radio coming to you live from Suncoast. So kicking things off this hour is Beyonce with the latest single, Honey Morning Dew. Also got Savage Garden with Truly, Madly, Deeply. Got Chris Brown with Beautiful People. There is Sean Jacobs, Coco Jones, all making its way next. Enjoy.

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0: It's East Coast Radio, KZN's the one hit music station, coming to you live from Suncoast, wrapping up a beautiful 40 minutes of non-stop music right there with Atomic Keaton. Hold again, put Bill before that with I Know You Want Me, also Lisa Stainfield with The Real Thing. My name is Sim Gale. Welcome to the show. Always amazing hanging out with you. What a beautiful 40 minutes of non-stop music right
1: there. Sim Gale, how are you hitting? You hitting it, my bro.
0: Yes,
1: it's
0: Baba.
1: Bradley Hughes here from Peaches. I'm the supervisor at Peaches here on North Beach. I'm busy doing a painting job here, and you know I want ya. I need ya. Except my bro, carry on playing those checks. Now you got me on a roll. I'm painting, I'm flying. Thank you, Sam Taylor, for a top show, my bro. Hit them checks, brother man.
0: Showcase. So when we started the show today, I had mentioned that in everybody's circle of life, there are different dominating birthday months. Like for myself, it has to be September. And then for other people, it will probably be June, it will be February, different months, hey? But now I have the rankings from 1 to 3 in terms of statistics. August ranks in at number 1 with the highest total number of birthdays overall. And then at number 2, July ranks at number 2 of total birthdays. And then at number 3, that most people earlier on sent voice notes and messages to, was September. It's actually rated at number 3. Now, can you wonder which month has the least? That's the month of February, particularly because it has the fewest days, but also just, I guess, 9 months before that, very few people engaged in that kind of business.
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0: It's Sambal on East Coast Radio, KZN's number one hit music station. Welcome to the show. It's titled Undressed, coming to you live from Suncoast Casino. And before that, played you beautiful music from Tony Braxton with As Long As I Live. So on the show today, we were talking earlier about the Springboks game, and they are currently up on social media doing their best thing. I was watching the South African fans. They've arrived at the stadium currently. They are outside making the best of painting the entire Baltimore Green. So it's got to be taking place at 2300 hours South African time. Now this got me thinking, right? If the game is so late, do you buy maybe in advance, like now, for the sake of kids who are going to be sleeping very soon, for them to actually have a barbecue? Or do you wait for the game, you know, during the game when the adrenaline starts kicking in, and one person has now burnt the vorse, and then you're fighting with that person, and then you're passing through the beer. You know those vibes when you're brying? So do you wait for that time, or do you do it now? I was very curious about this answer. If you have an answer, maybe you've started doing the preps for me. 0617929495. Let me know. For now, on East Coast Radio, we are heading over to 40 minutes of non-stop music. My name is Sam Gale.
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2: I think my biggest highlight from East Coast Breakfast this week was getting to hear people talk about things the kids will never get to experience.
3: 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We would meet at 10 o'clock on the corner of this street and this street. Goodbye.
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6: Darren, just ask her where she lives, what her address is.
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0: Welcome back to the show. We're getting into 40 minutes of non-stop music on East Coast Radio, KZN's number one hit music station. You're still hanging out with Sam Taylor. I want to spoil you with Alex Warren with Fever Dream. Also got Nelly Furtado with Promiscuous. Got music from Jenny with Mantra. Spila, Matthew Maul next.

0: It's Zix Bantwini on East Coast Radio, KZN's The Bond Hit Music Station on this beautiful Saturday, wrapping up 40 minutes of non-stop music. Before that, played you MetaFX with Big City Life, also Eminem with Love The Way You Lie. My name is Sam Gale, coming to you live from Suncoast. So in a couple of hours, which is in an hour 30 minutes, it's going to be the Springboks versus the All Blacks. It's taking place at Baltimore in the US, and they are getting in the stadium. It's getting packed if you watch their social media. But for us who are at home, I literally asked this question on purpose. Should we braai during the game when the kids are asleep? Or do we braai now before the rest of the family members go to sleep? Like, which is the best way to do it? But anyway, if today doesn't go according to plan, what I know for sure is that on Monday, at 10 past 7, Darren Moore's quick quiz is going to be worth 1,000 Rand. So in case maybe you braai a lot of meat, or maybe you just need more surplus for tomorrow, make sure you enter on 0617929495. Just WhatsApp quiz. And just like that, you will stand a chance to play for that 1,000 Rand in cash. But now back to the main topic, which is, should you braai before or after, or before or during the game? So that's the question.
1: Hey,
0: here we go.
1: I think the right time to braai is right now. So everyone to sleep may go to bed, especially children. And then you can only have drinks during the game. This is Themba Kina, Kwambonambi.
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4: I think my biggest highlight from East Coast Breakfast this week was getting to hear people talk about things the kids will never get to experience.
5: 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We would meet at 10 o'clock on the corner of this street and this street. Goodbye. Okay, that's like far back, bro.
6: The most insane part of this week's show was for me when Darren Wall had a conversation on the WhatsApp group regarding Major taking his course in his yard.
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0: In Plain Sight by Khaled, his latest single on East Coast Radio, KZN's number one hit music station. My name is Sam Gwele, coming to you live from Suncoast Casino. It's been a normal show. It's been an amazing one. You've came through and you've put smiles on people's faces through your voice note, through your participation. 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
1: I think my biggest highlight from East Coast Breakfast this week was getting to hear people talk about things the kids will never get to experience.
2: 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We would meet at 10 o'clock on the corner of this street. Goodbye.
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5: Darren, just ask her where she lives, what her address is.
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7: Well, the funniest thing this week, featured on this week, is things that we grew up believing.
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1: I like to move it, move it. 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
1: I think my biggest highlight from East Coast Breakfast this week was getting to hear people talk about things the kids will never get to experience.
2: 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We would meet at 10 o'clock on the corner of this street. Goodbye.
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4: The most insane part of this week's show was for me when Darren Wall had a conversation on the WhatsApp group regarding nature taking his course in his yard.
5: Darren, just ask her where she lives, what her address is.
6: Yeah.
5: Then everyone can go dump their poop on her garden.
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1: I think my biggest highlight from East Coast Breakfast this week was getting to hear people talk about things the kids will never get to experience.
2: 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Goodbye.
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end in sight. 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
1: I think my biggest highlight from East Coast Breakfast this week was getting to hear people talk about things the kids will never get to experience.
2: I used to pick up a tiki box and I'd put a 20 cent in, and then I would make a phone call and I would make arrangements for next of next week Friday. We would meet at 10 o'clock on the corner of this street. Goodbye. Okay, that's like far back, bro.
3: The most insane part of this week's show was for me when Darren Wall had a conversation on the WhatsApp group regarding nature taking his course in his yard.
4: Darren, just ask her where she lives, what her address is.
2: Yeah.
4: Then everyone can go dump their poop on her garden.
2: Yeah.
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